is cool music. Music. This is cool music. Sweet dreams are made of these. Who am I to decide? This is cool music on 107.5 Cool FM.

Scala, hotter now. It is 107.5 Cool FM. It is Geo. Good evening. A happy Thanksgiving to you. We are starting to think about Halloween, and probably you've already indulged a bit into the Halloween candy. Reese's, one of my favorites, and they've actually learned that you can't always trust a picture on the package, because now they've got a disclaimer on their Halloween candy. I'll tell you why. Coming up in 6 minutes, Bruno Mars and Risk It All is on Cool FM. For just

0: Chantel Kravyazik, and before you, it is 107.5 Cool FM. Well, we're getting ready to put Thanksgiving in the rear view mirror and look towards Halloween. And you probably indulged in some of the Halloween candy and chocolate. I know I have. Well, there's a bowl there on the living room on the side table. I'm going to reach into it. Okay, it's going to happen. And you know what? Everyone probably will do so. But Reese's has actually learned that you can't always trust a picture on the package. Hershey's has apparently added a disclaimer to its Reese's peanut butter pumpkins. Under the picture of the pumpkin-shaped candy, it now says, carving not on actual product. The picture shows a pumpkin with a carved face. And apparently the change comes after a Florida lawsuit claimed the packaging was misleading because the actual candies didn't have those decorative detail. So basically, Reese's is just making sure nobody buys a peanut butter pumpkin and thinks they're getting a tiny jack-o'-lantern. I don't care. Put whatever the heck you want on it. I'm still eating that Reese's peanut butter cup all day.
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2: Highway 400 southbound is looking good from Coldwater and Moonstone to Barrie. No issues throughout the city. Slowdowns, though, towards Highway 88 down to Canal Road. But once you get past that, there's no issues to the GTA. Highway 11 looks good from Orillia to Barrie. Trouble-free on Highway 26 from Collingwood, 27 from Elmvale, and 92 from Wasaga. 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I'm Anna Petritis. More traffic in minutes on 107.5 Cool FM.
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Heather's Hutrix and Golden on 107.5 Cool FM. You know, there's some things you think you'll never forget. You know, your name, your phone number, maybe your address. But apparently, O Canada is one of those things on that list. And I feel bad for this one singer out in Montreal who completely blanked on the anthem in front of almost 20,000 people. I'll play some audio for you coming up next, and we'll talk about what the heck happened there after Alex Samson in Misery on Cool.

Alex Sampson and Misery. It is 107.5 Cool FM. You know, there are some things you'll never forget, or you hope you'll never forget. Your name, your phone number, your address. But apparently, O Canada, yeah, easy to forget, especially when the tensions and the nerves are getting to you, right? And I feel bad for this one singer in Montreal who completely blanked on the anthem in front of almost 20,000 people. It happened during a Canada men's soccer match against Peru in Montreal. So she appeared to lose tune by the third line of the French version of the anthem, stopped midway through the fourth line, and started again. It's kind of how it sounded.

0: I gotta feel so bad for her. Like, there's nothing like forgetting the lyrics to the national anthem in front of all those people as well. And, you know, nerves were high. So she thought, you know what? Let me restart. So after that attempt, she started over, but still messed up, and she just forgot the lyrics. Eventually, someone at the stadium did end up eventually playing a recorded version through the stadium speakers, and the crowd of around 20,000 people started singing along and helped save the moment. Canada went on to win the game 2-0, which is great. But, you know, again, I feel terrible for her because, you know, forgetting the words to O Canada, not a great feeling, right? But, of course, leave it to us good Canadians to fill the silence by picking her up.
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2: Looking good on Highway 400 southbound from Coldwater and Moonstone to Barrie this evening. No issues throughout the city. Slowdowns, though, towards Highway 88 down to Canal Road. But once you get past that, it is smooth sailing to the GTA. Highway 11 is clear from Orillia to Barrie. Trouble-free on Highway 26 from Collingwood, 27 from Elmvale, and 92 from Wasaga. If you see a problem, let us know at 1-844-ROAD-JAM. I'm Anna Petritis. More traffic in minutes on 107.5 Cool FM.
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4: Once upon a time, there were two neighbors. They'd lived beside each other forever. They traded things, helped each other out, shared the occasional beer. They were good neighbors. Then, one day, one neighbor woke up grumpy and announced,
5: "From now on, every deal is gonna cost you bigly."
4: The other neighbor paused. "Really?"
5: "Yep."
4: "Huh." So he went home, opened the fridge, and cracked a local beer and thought, "Maybe I've been doing a little too much shopping next door." 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And do you know what? It turns out we make some pretty great stuff ourselves. Better yet, the money he spent helped keep his friends working, local businesses open, and his own community strong. No shouting, no arguing, just a polite Canadian, "Thanks anyway. I think I'll buy mine over here."
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0: Jamie Fine, and you're like, it is 107.5 Cool FM. Coming up next weekend, we've got the Bala Cranberry Festival. It is its 42nd year. It's going to run from the 16th to the 18th. They've got so many great things out there. They've got live music all weekend, markets, cranberry-inspired food, local crafts, plenty of stuff for the kids as well. You know, I've never actually made it out to the Bala Cranberry Festival. I've heard so many great things about it. Maybe I'll have to try to find my way there coming up next weekend. Maybe if you want to go, definitely go out and check it out. Tickets on sale now. If you want to find out more information, you can visit the Bala Cranberry Festival website. But there's so much going on for everyone in the family. Go on down, check it out. 42nd year this thing is running, October 16th to the 18th. Out to the roads we go. We've got Cool FM Cottage Country Traffic for one final time this evening. 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
2: Highway 400 southbound is looking good this evening from Coldwater and Moonstone to Barrie. No issues throughout the city. Slight slowdowns again towards Highway 88 down to Canal Road, but once you get past that, it is all good to the GTA. Smooth sailing on Highway 11 from Orillia to Barrie. Trouble-free on Highway 26 from Collingwood, 27 from Elmvale, and 92 from Wasaga. I'm Anna Petridis for your Cottage Country Traffic on 107.5 Cool FM.
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Now, this is the time of year when you go to the pumpkin patch. You get to see all kinds of weird and wonderful looking pumpkins. But, you know, imagine stumbling across one that was almost 3,000 pounds. Yeah, this is a real thing. We're going to get into it coming up next hour. It's Martin Garrix and Ed Sheeran with Repeat It on Cool.

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It is 107.5 Cool FM. It's Gio. Happy Thanksgiving. I hope you had a wonderful Thanksgiving spent with friends and family. You filled up your bellies as well. Got your turkey fill or maybe ham. Whatever you like to decide. More of a turkey guy for myself when it comes to picking between the two. But whatever the case it was, hope you had a wonderful Thanksgiving. And you enjoyed all of your company as well. Charlie Cardin and The Way We Touch is on Cool.

0: Shania Twain, Brian White, and from this moment on, it is 107.5 Cool FM. Well, a huge Canadian Coast Guard buoy has recently washed upon an island in Ireland. How the heck did it get there? Nobody has any clues. This thing weighs about 3.8 tons. And officials say the exact distance traveled isn't known, but they say it had to roughly cross more than 3,000 miles of ocean. And I love the way the Mayo County Council in Ireland described the Canadian buoy as being very friendly and occasionally developing a habit of traveling far from home. And apparently, if we want our buoy back, someone might have to make a special trip to Ireland to pick it up. Hey, I've got some Irish roots in me. I'll go.
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1: $1,822. And a few cans of Spam. One can of Spam. But with Thanksgiving coming up, we've decided to get a little festive. All this week, you'll still get to open cases for your chance to win $10,000. But we're getting rid of the Spam and replacing it with cans of Turkey Flakes. Same Cool or Not Cool. 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

It's Rosé and Bruno Mars with Apatow on 107.5 Cool FM. It's time of year. Probably going out to the pumpkin patch. You get to see all the weird and wonderful looking pumpkins. But imagine you happen to stumble across one that was almost 3,000 pounds. You'd be shocked, right? A lot of people were. We're going to talk about this coming up in about 6 minutes. Here's the new one from Taylor Swift. It's called Patient Zero. It is 107.5 Cool FM.

0: 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It is 107.5 Cool FM. So, yeah, maybe you've gone out to the pumpkin patch this year. Maybe you haven't yet. You still got some time, but it's always fun to go on out and see it. I remember when I was a kid, I'd go to Chapel Farms and go to the pumpkin patch there and pick out a pumpkin. But if I happened to stumble across a pumpkin that was 3,000 pounds, I'd probably go, how the heck did this thing get here? So there's this British pumpkin grower named Ian Payton. He's broken his own world record for the heaviest pumpkin. He's named it Bagheera. It's weighing in at 2,856 pounds. Apparently, he says he spends up to 6 hours a day taking care of his pumpkins. And this pumpkin that weighs almost 3,000 pounds gets about 130 gallons of water every single day. 130 gallons of water. That's insanity. Now, it'll be going on display at a farm for the next few weeks before eventually becoming cow food. Man, those cows are going to be eating good. I will say that if it's a 3,000-pound pumpkin. And, you know, like I said, I love going to the pumpkin patch this time of year. You see all the different pumpkins. You find one you like. Maybe you take a few pictures, take it home, you carve into it. But again, imagine walking around seeing this thing, a 2,856-pound pumpkin. I don't even know what you would do with that. If you wanted to take it home, best bet you gotta have a trailer or something.
1: 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A picture, a song, even a conversation. 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A genuine laugh, a shared moment. A live radio show that goes wonderfully off script. So spend time with the people who matter. 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

0: 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Back to regular life tomorrow after our Thanksgiving long weekend, which means back to regularly scheduled programming here on the station. Got plenty of stuff going on. Of course, we've got chances for you to win some cash, playing Cool or Not Cool. Replenish some of that bank account you may have used up for all the food and turkey and the stuffing and all the things, right, this weekend. And if you haven't done so yet, you still got some time. We were asking you the question, what you are thankful for, because we're so thankful for you, our listeners, this Thanksgiving. And if you do so, you could score a bonus chance to play Cool or Not Cool coming up tomorrow morning. So if you haven't done so yet, tell us what you are thankful for this Thanksgiving at 107.5coolfm.com. We'll kick off 30 minutes of cool music next with NSYNC.
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Louis Capaldi, and before you go, it is 107.5 Cool FM. It is Gio heading out for the night. Thanks so much for having your cool on. I'll be back tomorrow night. We'll count down your top 7 at 7, your most requested songs of the day. I hope you had a wonderful Thanksgiving weekend. Back at it tomorrow morning. Make sure you're listening for that cue to call to play Cool or Not Cool. Dale and Charlie will have that for you coming up tomorrow morning. Have a great night. Great start to your short week as well. Leave you with Cameron Whitcomb and the Kingdom of Fear. 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
1: Me not working hard. 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
9: I ended the Penetang prisoner drop-offs, stopped an injection site, cleared encampments, and added 44 police officers. We have made progress, but there is so much more to do. I'm Alex Nuttall. On October 26th, vote for me to keep Barrie moving forward.
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0: 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Not for himself. For his little sister, he said. Because she might be hungry.
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dance if I asked you to dance? 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
1: It is warm and wet out there.
0: Warm and wet out there.
1: Left the house, it was pouring rain, 15 right now, 21. It's going to be above seasonal today, for sure, which is probably why we have these showers off and on today. Risk of thunderstorms. That lightning was crazy. You see it?
0: Not so much. I saw a bit of it.
1: Yeah, driving here, it was like lightning everywhere. It's kind of exciting.
0: I don't know. I heard thunder.
1: Yeah?
0: Like when I was getting ready, you know, that's kind of like, when I think, it's either thunder
1: too,
0: my wife dropped something upstairs.
1: Yeah, me too. So, that could be the case, but.
0: It's warm.
1: The weekend held out. That was a nice.
0: Oh, beautiful yesterday.
1: Nice weekend.
0: Yeah, gorgeous yesterday.
1: Yeah.
0: And now, after today, reality hits for a little bit.
1: What's that?
0: Like the temperature kind of goes.
1: Oh, well, yeah.
0: You know.
1: Well, the good thing is it's a short work week, and hopefully you've got your turkey sandwiches with your moist maker in the middle.
0: Moist maker?
1: Yeah, yeah.
0: Oh, yes, we've discussed this before.
1: The added bread and
0: the moist maker.
1: There you go.
0: Right. Let's get a look at traffic details, MJ.
2: 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All of that is running smoothly while not hearing of any problems north of Barrie as you make your trip up to Coldwater. Heading down Highway 11, Orillia to Barrie, not finding any issues there. 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
1: Yeah.
0: Mm-hmm. 20 minutes after 5 o'clock, how are you? It's Dale and Charlie. Tuesday, short work week.
1: How much turkey did you eat?
0: A fair amount.
1: Okay.
0: A fair amount.
1: I didn't eat some, I didn't like overdo the turkey.
0: You didn't overdo the turkey?
1: No, I overdid the potatoes. Yeah.
0: How come? What kind of a big gathering did you have?
1: Nothing crazy. It was just
0: you had a Friendsgiving, right?
1: I did a Friendsgiving.

0: it's very cute, and it's fun to watch them because they're just like little cackling schoolgirls.
1: Okay.
0: At, you know, 76 years old, it's awesome.
1: Okay.
0: Should have like an Instagram with the two of them. It would be awesome. Just funny.
1: Okay.
0: So yeah, it was all right. It wasn't too insane.
1: Okay.
0: Okay. What about you?
1: We went out and had Thanksgiving with a friend out in Picton.
0: Right.
1: Prince Edward County.
0: Yeah.
1: Little wine country.
0: Nice.
1: Stopped in to saw a friend of mine who owns a winery out there.
0: Right. Okay.
1: Yeah. Had a little visit there. And drank a little bit of wine.
2: I'm sure you did.
1: Sure.
2: But, you did.
1: And then came back and took it easy. Just came back on the Sunday.
0: Yeah.
1: Didn't want to deal with the traffic and everything on the Monday.
0: Yeah. Well, especially the weather. It was so beautiful, right?
1: Yeah,
0: just people going north and enjoying the foliage.
1: Yep. The foliage.
0: You know, that word sounds dirty.
1: Foliage sounds dirty.
0: It does. It does. Can we come up with a better word to enjoy the colors of fall? Foliage.
1: Foliage sounds like something you might want to shave before you wear a bikini.
0: Yeah, maybe. It's like, oh man, look at that foliage. Right? Anyway.
1: We'll check the news with Dan coming up at 5:30.

0: Calgary's Best Mix, 107.5 Cool FM. It is 529. Good morning. It's Dale and Charlie. Welcome to the short work week. Yeah, it's Tuesday. What a soggy way to start the day, though. Pretty good amount of rain going on in some spots. Warmer, though, than we thought it would be. At least it gets up to about 21 today. What's going on with traffic, MJ?
1: Looking pretty quiet right now on the 400 as you're making your trip from Coldwater to Barrie and on your way down to the GTA. Meanwhile, over on Highway 11, Orillia to Barrie, things are looking good for you there. The 404 from Newmarket down to the Markham area and 26 to Stayner and on the way to Collingwood. So far, you're looking at a good run there. If you do spot any issues on the roads, let us know. 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I'm MJ. More traffic in minutes on 107.5 Cool FM.
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2: Good morning. Here's what Barrie's talking about. We start the week with showers and thunder. 20 to 30 millimeters of rain expected in and around Barrie. Make it 40 to 60 through Muskoka, Halliburton, and Kawartha Lakes under a rainfall advisory. Special Investigations Unit looking into what led to the death of a 44-year-old man at the OPP detachment in Orillia. The SIU says police responded to a disturbance Sunday evening, took three men into custody. One of them was found without vital signs Monday morning during a routine check of the cells. He was pronounced dead after resuscitation efforts failed. One person taken to hospital with life-threatening injuries after a pedestrian was struck last evening on Monarch Drive near West Ridge Road in Orillia. Two people suffered minor injuries in a multi-vehicle collision on the southbound 400 in Honey Harbor. The International Monetary Fund has slightly upgraded its outlook for the world economy for this year, while warning of growing risks from rising debt, including borrowing related to artificial intelligence. The IMF says it expects the global economy to grow at a 3.1% pace this year, up from its July forecast of 3%. Growth in 2027, it says, should rebound to 3.4%. Hurricane Simon pounded western Mexico with more wind and rain Monday after tropical weather systems caused five deaths and damage in Pacific coastal towns and resorts. The eye of the hurricane remained offshore as its outer bands of winds and rain slammed communities between the Sierra Madre and the Pacific Ocean near Puerto Vallarta. Advance voting for the October 26th municipal election is underway in Clearview. Can be done from home, online, or by phone, and during office hours at the Admin Center in Stayner. Your tip could be today's top story. Text Barrie 360 at 705-797-1111. Brewers took a 2-0 lead on the Dodgers in the NLCS with a 7-4 win last night. Game 3 tomorrow night in L.A. Guardians took Game 1 of the ALCS 7-3. Game 2 in that series is tonight. Bills outlasted the Rams in the NFL Monday nighter. Josh Allen accounted for 331 total yards and 2 touchdowns. Rough Riders lost their 4th in a row, 44-22 to the Alouettes. Senators got by the Devils 4-1 in the NHL. They've won 5 of their first 6 games of the season. Sabres beat the Panthers 5-3. Wild doubled the Golden Knights 4-2. Wet and warm. The forecast in 30.
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2: And the chance of thunder today, up to 30 millimeters of rain in the Barrie area, high 21, humidex near 28. Chance of showers or drizzle tonight, could be thunder early on, low to 11. Cloudy tomorrow, chance of showers or drizzle through the morning, and cooler, high just 12. It's 16 in Barrie. For updates all day long, follow us on Blue Sky and X at Barrie 360 and online at Barrie360.com.
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0: Journey, Don't Stop Believin'. Journey in the news, actually.
1: Yeah?
0: Yeah, I guess their drummer.
1: Oh, yes.
0: Dean Castronovo.
1: Okay.
0: Suffered a medical emergency.
1: I heard something.
0: Yeah, because I was just looking around for some things that might have been trending right now, and that just came across, and there's Journey right there, right?
1: Oh.
0: At the band's concert in Tulsa, Oklahoma on Thursday. So the group actually stopped the concert while Castronovo was taken to the hospital. And then the show went on.
1: I don't know. Well, who did they? They got a fill-in?
0: Yeah, well, they got a drummer technician who's the guy that basically makes sure that the drums are always top drawer,
1: so
0: ready to go.
1: Obviously, he can play.
0: He is a drummer.
1: Right, of course.
0: Yeah, for sure. And he knows obviously knows all the songs because he would probably, if Dean couldn't be there for some reason,
1: yes.
0: One of the other guys, hey, I got to practice. So.
1: So it's like the understudy drummer.
0: Very much so.
1: Capish, got
0: yes,
1: it.
0: Yeah.
1: Okay.
0: So, but yeah, so it's kind of just kind of weird, I guess. And, you know, I mean, when those kind of things happen at shows, you're always kind of like, oh, well, what happened? What's going on? You know, that sort of thing.
1: Yeah, that's scary.
0: But yeah, it looks like he's
1: all right.
0: He's in the hospital.
1: Okay, so we're at least being cared for, and we're alive. And
0: yeah,
1: there we go.
0: Yeah.
1: Good. Okay.
0: Okay. Anyway, yeah. So we'll just keep an eye on that and what's going on there. There we go. Anyway, how are you? It's Dale and Charlie.
1: Hi.
0: Hi.
1: Hi. Good Lord.
0: So much information so early in the day. How can you sit there with your top off? Aren't you cold in here?
1: To be clear. I have a tank on. I don't know. I get hot flashes in the morning.
0: Okay.
1: Okay.
0: All right.
1: I don't know what to tell you.
0: I don't know. Because I'm sitting here and I'm chilling. I'm chilling. I had to turn the fan down on the chillers.
1: Yeah. No, I don't know. It's just, it's one of those things.
0: Yeah.
1: I'm just,
0: yeah.
1: I'm hot. I'm cold. Katy Perry song.
0: You got a holder on though, right? You got a holder on underneath that tank? Because it's officially no bra day today, you do realize.
1: Oh, you know what? I'm in that part of my life where I don't like to wear, like, regular bras. If I can get a two-in-one situation.
0: Right,
1: like
0: the two-in-one tops.
1: Which is where I'm at in life at this point. I'm good to go.
0: Cool.
1: Yeah.
0: There you go. So I'm looking for a pair of jeans that are the same with I don't like having to bunch up my underwear, my pants.
1: There.
0: So I want to get some two-for-one jeans where underpants are built right into my jeans.
1: Hey.
0: I think we're on to something.
1: I think so.
0: It's going to be a mild day today, but man, there's a pretty good amount of rain around right now.
1: Yeah.
0: So, yeah, drive according to those conditions. Let's get a look at traffic, MJ.
2: 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It's a good-looking trip so far, and the rest of the way to Toronto looks good, too. 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

0: 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The way we touch it is 5:48. It's Dale and Charlie heading up to 21 today. So mild enough, but got a pretty good amount of rain going on there. You might have even heard a little early morning thunder. Let's see what Dan's working on in the Barrie 360 newsroom for us coming up at 6.
1: SIU investigating the death of a man in a police cell in Orillia and Canada has become an election issue in Las Vegas. Those stories and more, top of the hour.
2: It's no secret my dogs sleep with me.
0: Right.
2: I had one on the bed.
0: Right.
2: And the other one snuck up and went and totally spooned me and like just sandwiched me in.
0: Ugh.
2: Story of my life.
0: Oh.
2: Okay. But get this.
0: Come on.
2: According to a study.
0: What?
2: Dogs aren't actually ruining our sleep. We are ruining theirs. As we snore, get up to pee, pass gas, we are disrupting them. So researchers strapped fitness trackers onto 25 humans and 38 dogs over 4 weeks to measure who tosses and turns the most. And when a human and their dog stirred at the same time, the tracker showed that the dog's owner moved more times. Dogs, in comparison, were so like if you're doing percentages, humans moved 45% of the time, whereas dogs only like 18.
0: Oh.
2: Right. So.
0: But wait a minute. Correct me if I'm wrong, but it wasn't me that went over and crawled into Fido's bed. Okay. So I'm sorry. I'm sorry if my windiness is wrecking your sleep. But if you're going to come and sleep with me, buddy, Dutch oven is the rule of the day.
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4: Once upon a time, there were two neighbors. They lived side by side for a very, very long time. They traded things. They helped each other out. But then, one day, the neighbor to the south put up a rather large toll booth.
5: Cha-ching! Cha-ching, cha-ching!
4: It was awkward. So the neighbor to the north thought, you know what? 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And something funny happened. The money stayed closer to home. And the neighbor to the north realized something they probably should have remembered all along. 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

0: 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And we're good. 5:59, Dale and Charlie. Welcome to Tuesday. Hey, it's a short work week. Yeah. Now, it's going to be the kind where you're going to head out the door this morning on the way to work with the jacket with the hood on top or an umbrella or something. Yeah, we get the rain. At least it's going to be milder later on, you know, 21 around there. How are the roads looking right now, MJ?
1: We got a little bit of volume on the 400 southbound between Highway 88 to Canal Road. It'll pick up pace afterwards, and the rest of the way down towards Toronto is looking good. Over on the 404, no problems between Newmarket down to Markham on 89 to Alliston, on 26 to Stayner, 92 heading to Wasaga looks good too. 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I'm MJ. 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
2: Good morning. Here's what Barry's talking about. Could be in for a drenching in places today. Up to 30 millimeters of rain expected in and around Barry. There's a rainfall advisory in play for Muskoka, Halliburton, and Kawartha Lakes. Those areas could get up to 60 millimeters. Stormy weather left its mark on Mexico and Southern California. Hurricane Simon continued to hammer Mexico's Pacific coast with strong winds and heavy rain on Monday. It stayed offshore, but its outer bands battered communities near Puerto Vallarta. At least four people died in Baja California after the remnants of Tropical Storm Rachel triggered flooding that swept away vehicles and damaged homes. SIU investigating after a 44-year-old man died while in custody at the OPP detachment in Orillia says officers responded to a disturbance Sunday evening and arrested three men, all three taken to cells, but one was found without vital signs during a routine check Monday morning. Resuscitation efforts were unsuccessful. A pedestrian suffered life-threatening injuries last night, struck on Monarch Drive near Westridge Boulevard in Orillia. Two people were hurt, treated for minor injuries in a multi-vehicle collision on the 400 in Honey Harbor. What happens in Vegas isn't staying in Vegas this election season. A sharp drop in Canadian travel to Sin City has become a hot-button issue in Nevada's midterms. Tourism officials and casino operators say Canadian visits remain well below normal levels. Democrats argue Trump's tariffs and comments about Canada are driving visitors away and hurting the local economy. Pathway improvements begin this week at Memorial Park in Bracebridge. Crews will remove the existing interlock pathway and replace it with a wider paved route aimed at improving accessibility for visitors of all ages and abilities. The work expected to take up to 2 weeks. The park will remain open. See it, shoot it, share your news on the Barry 360 text line 705-797-1111. Brewers up 2-0 in the NLCS after last night's 7-4 win over the Dodgers. They're off today, play tomorrow night in L.A. The ALCS got started last night. Guardians breaking things open in the 8th inning en route to a 7-3 win over the Rays. Josh Allen accounted for 331 total yards and 2 touchdowns in the Bills' 37-34 win over the Rams in Monday Night Football. Rough Riders lost their 4th in a row, 44-24 to the Alouettes in the CFL. Senators got by the Devils 4-1 in the NHL. Sabres beat the Panthers 5-3. Wild doubled the Golden Knights 4-2. Going to get wet today. The forecast in 30.
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2: And the chance of thunder today, up to 30 millimeters of rain in the Barry area, high 21, Humidex near 28. Chance of showers or drizzle tonight, could be thunder early on, low 11. Cloudy tomorrow, chance of showers or drizzle through the morning, and cooler, high just 12. It's 15 in Barry. 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

0: 107.5 Cool FM, Avril Lavigne at 6:11 with Dale and Charlie. We've got a pretty good amount of rain, so make sure you get out the jacket with the hood on it or whatever it takes, whatever rain gear you got and your umbrella as you head out the door. Pretty good amount of rain on the way in some spots this morning. It'll be mild later on, though, as you head out the door to work this morning.
1: So forget climbing the corporate ladder. Some people would prefer to find the escalator, right?
0: Hmm?
1: This recent question appeared on Reddit.
0: Okay.
1: What's the highest paying job that requires the least amount of skill and or effort?
0: I got it.
1: You know what? It's funny. We really do have it, okay? But now, like, for real, this is a situation that's happening, even like with my now university kid. This is what kids are literally Googling.
0: Okay, what are they good?
1: Like their
0: like,
1: career
0: what's the highest
1: path
0: paying job
1: for the least
0: amount of talent or effort.
1: Now, and I've heard this about this particular job is air traffic controller. Now, but hold on a second. You don't, and what it means is you don't need a university degree, and you don't need previous
0: they'll teach
1: aviation
0: you on the job?
1: Yes. So actually what they will actually do now, because they are so understaffed, they will actually pay and train you.
0: I hope they're paying good, man, because I think that's got to be a very stressful job.
1: Well, you would think it would be, and at some points it probably is, but they have strict protocol where their controllers work like 2 hours, and then they take breaks for an hour, and then everything is obviously very well orchestrated because you're not...
0: You're dealing with people flying around in planes, and you have to keep everything organized. I can't even figure out when we're going to play cool or not cool this morning.
1: Fair. But in 2026, let me tell you, you can make more than $200,000. Being an air traffic controller.
0: Okay. All right.
1: Elevator mechanic.
0: Oh, I thought you were going to say elevator attendant. One of those people that just stands on the elevator and go, floor, please.
1: Yeah. Which button can I push? So, again, you're looking at about $45 an hour, low end. High end, almost $70 an hour. And you're always going to be very popular because...
0: Nobody wants a broken elevator in one of those high-rise buildings.
1: In any building. Elevators are always broken all the time.
0: Yeah.
1: Crane operator. As long as you're not scared of heights, you're good to go.
0: Okay.
1: So there is a lot of money.
0: Oh, these one of the people who actually sit up in those baskets up top?
1: Yeah.
0: Good Lord.
1: And this also like a heavy equipment operator. And somebody was telling me once with regards to construction that if you like need a crane or you need something, they basically have you by the Corleones. Right?
0: Yes,
1: like,
0: they do.
1: Because...
0: You gotta pick it up and move it yourself?
1: I know. You can't, like, right? The power is there. Like,
0: yeah. So what I'm hearing is things like, you got crane operators there.
1: Yeah.
0: Which, we're walking under those construction cranes all the time, it seems.
1: Sure,
0: Makes me kind of nervous that people are, like, least amount of effort and training to get that job.
1: Okay.
0: Every time I step on an elevator now, I'm gonna be concerned about that. And God forbid the next time I get on a plane, I'm going to think it's one of your kids Googling, what's the fastest and easiest way I can make money? And that's the person with my life in their hands.
1: And that's what the world has come to. Now, just to be clear, the effort meaning like you don't need years and years of university to do these jobs. You still have to be good at them.
0: Oh, I know.
1: Or else you'd be fired.
0: I know.
1: So.
0: Something you have to get good in a hurry.
1: Yeah.
0: Alrighty, it's 6:15. What are we looking at on the roads, MJ?
2: We've got reports of a crash right now on Veterans Drive. Hearing that it is closed between Mackay Road and the 9th Line. Emergency crews are on scene following a crash throughout there. Once again, that's Veterans Drive. It closed between the 9th Line and Mackay Road following a serious crash throughout there. Not known when that's going to reopen. As you head down the 400, we are dealing with slowdowns off and on between Highway 88 down to Highway 9. Afterwards, it'll pick up pace. And the rest of the way to the GTA looks pretty good. No problems over on Highway 11 from Barrie to Orillia to Gravenhurst, while 27 to Elmvale and 92 on the way to Wasaga. So far, not hearing of any issues. I'm MJ. More traffic in minutes on 107.5 Cool FM.
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0: 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It is 6:22. It's Dale and Charlie. Up and at 'em. Let's go. Tuesday morning, short work week.
1: That's always fun.
0: It is fun. But it also means we have to get 5 days worth of work done in four days.
1: It really doesn't.
0: It really does. We have briefcases for later on.
1: There you go.
0: Yes, we do. Yes, we do. Cool or not cool. We are going to crack them open and see what's inside. Maybe it's a $10,000 Tuesday. Never mind a Taco Tuesday. $10,000 Tuesday has a nicer ring to it.
1: Yeah.
0: So we'll find out later on. We're cracking open those briefcases for Cool or Not Cool, brought to you by Paul Sadler Motors at 550 Bayfield Street. Grab your umbrella when you head out the door this morning. It's going to be a rainy day.
1: Yeah,
0: at least early on, it's a pretty good amount of rain coming. And if you're going around to Starbucks,
1: yeah.
0: if you're like Charlie.
1: I
0: don't know.
1: Okay.
0: You know that Starbucks is now considering taking over the Mexican restaurant Chipotle?
1: No.
0: Yeah. That's what the rumor is going around now.
1: So, like, the company.
0: Yeah.
1: Okay.
0: Starbucks would be taking it over, so. I mean, you know the way.
1: I don't think you could combine the two. I don't think they go.
0: Well, hey, look at it this way. How many times do you see a Tim Hortons and a Wendy's together now?
1: Only at rest stops.
0: All the time.
1: What?
0: Yeah, you see them like combo,
1: I only see them at like rest stops together. What?
0: But anyway, a lot of these things happen with mergers and stuff like that.
1: Sure.
0: But it just seemed like a weird combination to me. Starbucks taking over Chipotle. I don't know. Yeah. Just seems weird.
1: Mm-hmm.
0: Get a mocha cappuccino, I guess, after that. Something like that.
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0: 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Devin Cole, I got you. It is 6:29. Good morning. It's Dale and Charlie. All righty. So it's going to be, it's going to be rainy this morning. Yes, it is. It's going to slow the drive down. Please make sure you got the full complement of headlights on so we can see your back end as well. All right. Yeah, it's going to be soggy, but it is going to be mild enough to start the week off. 21 is going to be the high later on today. Let's get a look and see what's going on with traffic right now. MJ's following things.
1: We've got a road closure. Veterans Drive is shut down between Mackay Road and the 9th line for a serious vehicle collision throughout there. Emergency crews are on scene, and right now it is shut down and not known when it's going to reopen. So do be careful throughout there and avoid that area. Meanwhile, as you're heading down the 400, things are getting busier. We've got delays between 88 down to Canal Road. Then it's going to start to slow down again between King and Rutherford. So far, so good over on Highway 11 from Barrie to Orillia and on 90 to Angus, not hearing of any issues there. 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I'm MJ. More traffic in minutes on 107.5 Cool FM.
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2: Good morning. Here's what Barrie's talking about. Stormy day ahead. Rain up to 30 millimeters in the Barrie area between 40 and 60 through Muskoka, Halliburton, and Kawartha Lakes. Could be thunder in the mix as well. Ontario's police watchdog looking into what led to the death of a 44-year-old man at the OPP detachment in Orillia. SIU says police responded to a disturbance Sunday evening, taking three men into custody during a routine check Monday morning. One of the men was found without vital signs, pronounced dead after resuscitation efforts failed. Holiday weekend drive home marred by two collisions resulting in injuries. A pedestrian struck last evening on Monarch Drive near West Ridge Road in Orillia, and two people suffered minor injuries in a multi-vehicle collision on the southbound 400 in Honey Harbor. Advance polls open today for Alberta's October 19th referendum, and if mail-in ballots are any indication, there could be a record turnout. 658,000 of those ballots were requested last month. 300,000 of them had been returned as of Friday. Based on that, Elections Alberta is thinking voter turnout could be as high as 85%. And advance polling begins today in Clearview for this month's municipal elections. Voters can mark ballots during office hours at the Admin Center in Stainer. Mark the date down, October 22nd, Barrie Families Unite's third annual Home Sweet Home fundraiser in support of its Give Back Rack Shop. BFU's Nikki Gland says it'll feature both live and silent auctions. Good deals, she says, for a number of items and services homeowners want and need.
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2: 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Brewers took a 2-2 lead on the Dodgers in the NLCS with a 7-4 win last night. Game 3 tomorrow night in L.A. Guardians took Game 1 of the ALCS 7-3. Game 2 goes tonight. Bills outlasted the Rams in the NFL Monday Nighter, 37-34 the final. Josh Allen accounted for 331 total yards and 2 touchdowns. Rough Riders lost their fourth in a row, 44-24, to the Alouettes in the CFL. Senators got by the Devils 4-1. They've won 5 of their first 6 games. Sabres beat the Panthers 5-3. Wild doubled the Golden Knights 4-2. Going to be some puddle jumping today. The forecast in 30.
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0: showers and the chance of thunder today. Up to 30 millimeters of rain in the Barrie area. High 21, Humidex near 28. Chance of showers or drizzle tonight. Could be thunder early on. Low 11. Clouds tomorrow. Chance of showers or drizzle through the morning. And cooler. High just 12. It's 15 in Barrie. For updates all day long, follow us on Blue Sky and X at Barrie360 and online at Barrie360.com.
1: It's not easy being both hot and cool. It's Cool Mornings with Dale and

How you doing? It's Dale and Charlie. Coming up a little bit later on, you're waiting on that cue to call for the five briefcases. We like to call it Cool or Not Cool. And we'll play it a little later on this morning. Weekend now, Daft Punk and I Feel It Coming on Barry's 107.5 Cool FM.

0: 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Weekend, I feel it coming. 6:40, Dale and Charlie. Yesterday, you didn't really feel it. Today, you probably won't feel it. Tomorrow, you're going to start to feel it. Thursday, you're going to start to feel it.
1: Feel what?
0: The colder season coming. See, yesterday was clean up the backyard day at our house.
1: Okay.
0: So I came in today. My wrists are kind of hurting because I had to be cutting down all the tall grass. And you had to use the big clippers kind of thing, like this.
1: So wouldn't your arms and your pecs muscles be more?
0: Pecs muscles. Have you seen me with my shirt off?
1: Sorry. I mean, just, they're just, somewhere.
0: Just the repetition of and doing all the grass. And after a while, it's like, so now I get up this morning and I'm like, I'm picking up my, you know, emotional security sippy cup. And it's like, geez.
1: Really?
0: Yeah.
1: They hurt that much.
0: Well, no, you feel it.
1: A sippy cup hurts.
0: Have you seen this? My sippy cup is bigger than yours and it's metal.
1: This is metal. This is humongous. This is a good 40-ouncer.
0: Is it full?
1: Yes.
0: No.
1: Yes, it is. Yes, it is. And it has three lemon slices in it.
0: I guess your wrists are stronger than mine.
1: Yep.
0: But, you know, and it's so depressing out there taking down the backyard.
1: I don't know what you mean.
0: It is depressing taking down the backyard. You know, I mean, it just means the end of summer. We're not going to be sitting outside anymore. The weather's changing. It's going to get
1: colder. You can still sit outside.
0: No. No, you can't. I'm not going to sit outside when it's freezing. It's over. It's the most depressing time of the year.
1: What?
0: With the kids back in school and the weather gets cool, so let's make it clear. It's the most depressing time of the year.
1: What about January?
0: It's the crappiest season of all.
1: What do you mean it's pumpkin season?
0: With the raking of leaves, it's one of my pet peeves, and there's no Blue Jays baseball.
1: Aww.
0: It's the crappiest season of all.
1: Are you forgetting about the snow?
0: There'll be tires for changing. My clothes are wide-ranging. I have to keep layering up. Soon the snow will start flying. Our garden is dying. My neighbor's snowblower starts up.
1: Okay.
0: It's the most depressing time of the year.
1: Maybe you need a hug or something.
0: With the days getting shorter, soon street parking's over. There's nothing to cheer.
1: Come on.
0: It's the most depressing time of the year.
1: Should I just take you out to the pasture? Good God.
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0: I can't get into it.
1: Honestly.
0: I can't. I don't know, man. Let's check traffic details for Aaron Waxman and Associates. MJ?
3: We've got a road closure. Veterans Drive is closed down between Mackay Road and the 9th line due to a single vehicle crash throughout there. Emergency crews are on scene and it's not known when that's going to clear away. Once again, that's a crash on Veterans Drive closed between Mackay Road and the 9th line. Heading down the 400, you've got a little bit of volume between Highway 88 down to Canal Road. Then it'll pick up pace but slows again from King to Rutherford and from Finch to the 401 and over on 12 and 93 to and from Midland. That looks pretty good. 26 to Stainer and Collingwood, not hearing of any problems. I'm MJ. More traffic in minutes on 107.5 Cool FM.
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2: 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Good morning, it's Dale and Charlie. Dan Blakely's in the Barry 360 newsroom. Cool FM news update for us coming up at 7. What you got, Dan?
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8: 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And... 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But it's real. 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
2: Okay, Charlie.
4: So, actor and disability rights advocate R.J. Mitty. This is...
2: Breaking Bad.
4: So, He played, like, Walter White Jr., if you will. And he was a fantastic actor on that show. And sadly has died at the age of 34. Now, authorities have not said cause of death. It's leaning to more of a, maybe a self.
2: I thought he had something.
4: Now, he has a cerebral palsy.
2: Yes.
4: And what made him special, too, is, like, his ability to act and, you know, kind of be an advocate and an ambassador to show people, like, look, you can do what you want. You can be an actor. You can,
2: well, look, you look at Michael J. Fox.
4: Yeah. Well, I mean, that's it. And so he started, I believe, RJ was like 14.
2: On the show.
4: You know, he had a couple quick things before that and then really kind of nailed this. And the show was recently ranked as the best of the 21st century.
2: Wow.
4: Like one of the best top 5 for Breaking Bad. So kind of, yeah, some sad news there in Hollywood.
2: Being a fan of wine, there's a quick little thing that caught my attention here. A winery in Italy was robbed over the weekend. Somehow thieves managed to get away with 30,000 bottles of high-end wine.
4: Really?
2: Worth $5.5 million.
4: Wow.
2: Police are currently looking for the whereabouts of one Charlie. Can you or can you not confirm you weren't in Italy this weekend?
4: Well, it depends. If it was like Barolo, that was not me.
2: Okay.
4: Hey, that gets me drunk way too quick.
2: What if it was Miomi? No, that's not. That's California.
4: That's California.
2: And listen to this.
4: Tell me.
2: 61-year-old Canadian grandmother.
4: Yeah.
2: Named Donna Jean Wild has broken her own world record by holding a plank for more than 5 hours.
4: Oh, stop it. How old?
2: 61. My age. Plank for 5 hours.
4: I try to hold it for 45 seconds and I want to vomit.
2: I can't even sit in the bathroom for more than 5 minutes without my legs falling asleep.
4: Wow.
2: Seriously. So good for her. 5 hours.
4: Wow, that's insane.
2: I know. That's what's trending on Cool FM.

0: Cool FM, and it's The Climb. There is Miley Cyrus. How you doing? Dale and Charlie, welcome to Tuesday. Yeah, you're waiting on the briefcases for later on. We got them. We got them for Cool or Not Cool. We'll play it later on. Brought to you by Paul Sadler Motors. You just got to be ready for it, okay? Alrighty. Also be ready for the Cool FM Generation Gap, which is coming up in about 10 minutes, and we're going to need the whole family to team up and get ready to play, okay? It'll be in about 10 minutes' time. Right now, let's check traffic details. MJ?
1: We've got this road closure over on Veterans Drive. That is shut down right now between Mackay Road and the 9th Line due to a serious vehicle collision throughout there. Emergency crews remain on scene. Once again, Veterans Drive is shut down between Mackay Road and the 9th Line. Heading over to the 400, we do have some light volume between Highway 88 and Canal Road. Afterwards, it'll pick up pace, and the rest of the way down towards Toronto, it's looking good. Over on Highway 11, no problems from Barrie to Orillia to Gravenhurst. It's looking good. 89 to Alliston, 26 to Stayner, 92 to Wasaga. 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I'm MJ. 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
0: 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And here's Dan Blakely.
2: Good morning. Here's what Barrie's talking about. Wet start to the week. Showers and thunder today. 20 to 30 millimeters of rain expected in and around Barrie. Make it 40 to 60 through Muskoka, Halliburton, and Kawartha Lakes. Special Investigations Unit looking into what led to the death of a 44-year-old man at the OPP detachment in Orillia. SIU says police responded to a disturbance Sunday evening and took three men into custody. One of them was found without vital signs Monday morning during a routine check of the cells. He was pronounced dead after resuscitation efforts failed. One person taken to hospital with life-threatening injuries after a pedestrian was struck last evening on Monarch Drive near West Widge Road in Orillia, and two people suffered minor injuries in a multi-vehicle collision on the southbound 400 at Honey Harbor. The International Monetary Fund has slightly upgraded its outlook for the world economy this year, while warning of growing risks from rising debt, including borrowing related to artificial intelligence. The IMF says it expects the global economy to grow at a 3.1% pace this year, up from its July forecast for 3%. Growth in 2027, it says, should rebound to 3.4%. Advance voting for the October 26th municipal election is underway in Clearview Township. It can be done from home, online, or by phone, or during office hours at the Admin Center in Stayner. Barrie homeowners will have a chance to snag deals and support a local charity at the same time later this month. Barrie Families Unite is hosting its third annual Home Sweet Home fundraiser on October 22nd at Traditions Banquet Hall. It'll feature live and silent auctions, dinner, live music, and home-related services up for bid.
3: 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So, you know, I know the tire sets we had last year were a hot commodity. Gift certificates towards painting a room in your house. You know, everyone has a room that they need painted. 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
2: Nikki Glenn hoping to raise $25,000 for BFU's Give Back Rack. The silent auction will also open online 4 days before the event, allowing bidding to begin ahead of the fundraiser. If it's news to you, it could be news to us too. Keep us in the loop at the Barrie 360 text line 705-797-1111. Brewers up 2-0 in the NLCS after last night's 7-4 win over the Dodgers. They're off today. Play tomorrow night in L.A. The ALCS got started last night. Guardians breaking things open in the eighth inning en route to a 7-3 win over the Rays. Josh Allen accounted for 331 total yards and two touchdowns in the Bills' 37-34 win over the Rams. Rough Riders lost their fourth in a row, 44-24 to the Alouettes. Senators got by the Devils 4-1 in the NHL. Sabres beat the Panthers 5-3. The Wild doubled the Golden Knights 4-2. Going to get wet today. The forecast in 30.
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2: Showers and the chance of thunder today. Up to 30 millimeters of rain in the Barrie area. High 21. Humidex near 28. Chance of showers or drizzle tonight. Could be thunder early on. Low to 11. Clouds tomorrow. Chance of showers or drizzle through the morning. And cooler. High just 12. It's 15 in Barrie. 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
7: 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Dale's battling the urge to nap. 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
1: It is a short work week, so it's a little rainy to start. I think by this afternoon it clears up a little bit, but still unsettled because it's really warm today.
0: Yeah. Okay, so it's time for the Cool FM Generation Gap. 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Two locations, South End of Barrie and also in Thornton. And how's about this? The family's going up to Pumpkin Ferno at Discovery Harbor. Thousands of glowing pumpkins,
1: yeah,
0: live entertainment,
1: really cool.
0: Halloween fun, all kinds of great things going right through Halloween to this point, which of course lands on a Saturday. Here we go. You just want to give us a call, 727-1075, and you got to be able to answer this question, okay? Hard to believe, it was way back in 1993.
1: What?
0: That we headed to theaters for the first time to take in this now festive classic.
2: This is Halloween, pumpkins scream in the middle.
0: But what festive classic is that? Is that Beetlejuice? Is that from Hocus Pocus? Or is that The Nightmare Before Christmas? 727-1075, it's the Cool FM Generation Gap. All right, let's talk to the kids and say hi and get some prizes going here on the Generation Gap. Right now, let's check traffic details. MJ's watching things.
3: We've got this road closure over in Barrie. Veterans Drive shut down between Mackay Road and the 9th Line. Hearing that emergency crews remain on scene throughout there due to a single vehicle crash throughout that area, and it's not known when it's going to reopen. Once again, Veterans Drive is shut down between Mackay Road and the 9th Line. As you make your way down the 400, dealing with some light delays between Highway 88 to Canal Road, it'll ease up afterwards, but slows again from King to Rutherford and the rest of the way to Toronto. Over on Highway 11, no problems from Barrie to Orillia and 27 to Elmvale. That's looking good. If you spot any problems, let us know. 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I'm MJ. More traffic in minutes on 107.5 Cool FM.
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5: Yeah.
4: 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That's the Cool FM Generation Gap you had to get this morning. Hi.
6: Hello.
4: Hi. Have you got a kid ready to play the game?
6: I do.
4: Who's that?
6: His name is Noah.
4: Noah.
6: Just hang on 1 second. I'll pass the phone to him.
4: Okay.
7: Hi.
4: Hi, Noah. How are you?
7: Good.
5: Good. What are you doing today? Going back to school?
7: Yeah.
5: Did you eat lots of turkey this weekend?
7: Yep.
5: Okay.
4: Noah, get a little help answering that question. That song that we played there, that's from a movie. Is that from Beetlejuice, Hocus Pocus, or The Nightmare Before Christmas?
7: Nightmare Before Christmas.
4: It sure is The Nightmare Before Christmas. And you are going to be enjoying a Flagstore prize pack, and you are going along with your family up to see Pumpkinferno, okay?
7: Yeah!
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0: 107.5 Cool FM and Pink and So What? 7:21 Dale and Charlie. Going to be warm today.
1: Yeah.
0: But wet. Rain. At least to start the day anyway.
1: It's unsettled all day, I think.
0: Yeah, pretty much. Later on this morning, we are going to give you a chance to crack open those briefcases, cool or not cool. Yes. 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You'll be ready for the cue to call. And we're about 20 minutes away from Cool FM's $1,000 minute, too. 10 questions could get you a grand. How about that?
1: And then what is it Lotto Max?
0: Lotto 649 today.
1: Wow.
0: Mm-hmm. So, it's Tuesday.

0: Oh.
1: I have a son who has a birthday today.
0: Okay.
1: I don't think you get too many birthday requests today, do you?
2: No, it being a leap year, we absolutely don't.
0: How old's your son?
1: The real or the fake?
0: No, the real.
1: He's 12/3.
0: 12/3.
1: If you can give a shout out on the radio, happy birthday to David of Wasaga Beach.
0: Okay.
2: Absolutely.
1: That would be perfect.
2: Yeah. So let me ask you, so he's a leap year kid, so when would you celebrate his birthday?
1: Whatever works for the family, either the 28th or the 1st. And usually the 28th, because would you like to wait another day for Christmas?
2: Right. Good point. That's a good point.
0: Yeah, actually, I would, because then all the gifts I buy would be on sale.
1: There you go, yes.
2: So he's 12 years alive, but 3 birthdays celebrated.
1: That's right.
2: Wow.
0: Okay, all right.
2: Well, thanks for calling, and happy, happy birthday.
1: Thank you.
0: You betcha. Happy birthday, David Wasaga Beach. That's got to be an interesting last name. Wasaga Beach. That's confusing.
2: Can you imagine all the women right now that are just, you know, ready to pop, almost in labor or in labor? They have a 1 in 1,400 and some odd change chance of giving birth today.
0: Yep.
2: Wow. Can you imagine?
0: But it's weird. It's weird. You're special, but your birthday only officially comes around once every 4 years.
2: Yeah. I don't know if I could handle that. Be really upset.
0: Yeah, but look at it this way. You'd be like 10. That's no.
2: Ooh.
0: 8.
2: Okay, can you stop it? Can no.
0: Yeah.
2: People can do math. I wouldn't be 8.
0: You would.
2: No, I'd be 6.
0: 6? Oh, I'm sorry. You were serious.
2: I would be 6. If I was born on a leap year, I would be 6.
0: Your underwear 6.
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0: 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It is 7:29. How are you? It's Dale and Charlie. We're about 10 minutes away from your chance to win $1,000. Well, you got to earn it. You got to earn it. 10 questions in 60 seconds. If you can put them all together, it's a grand in your hand. Yes. And you would also walk away with $100 in Lotto 649 tickets. Okay. We'll talk to you in 10 minutes' time. Today, you're going to it's going to be rain to deal with. Yeah, a pretty good amount of it to start the day off. Very unsettled through the day today, but mild enough anyhow. How are the roads looking, MJ?
1: Pretty busy out there at the moment as you travel down the 400. It is some light delays right now between Highway 88 down to Canal Road, but then it's going to slow down again from King to Rutherford and then once more from Finch to the 401. Meanwhile, the southbound 404, we've got off and on delays the whole stretch between Davis Drive all the way down to St. John's Side Road, and that continues all the way down to the Markham area as well. We do still have this road closure in Barrie. Veterans Drive is shut down between Mackay Road and the 9th line due to a serious crash throughout there. Emergency crews remain on scene. Not seeing any problems over on Highway 11 from Barrie to Orillia, and on 12 and 93 to and from Midland, not hearing of any major setbacks there. I'm MJ. More traffic in minutes on 107.5 Cool FM.
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2: Good morning. Here's what Barrie's talking about. Could be in for a drenching in places today. Up to 30 millimeters of rain expected in and around Barrie. There's a rainfall advisory in play for Muskoka, Halliburton, and Kawartha Lakes. Those areas could get up to 60 millimeters. Stormy weather left its mark on Mexico and Southern California at the weekend. Hurricane Simon continued to hammer Mexico's Pacific coast with strong winds and heavy rain. It stayed offshore, but its outer bands battered communities near Puerto Vallarta. At least four people died in Baja California after the remnants of Tropical Storm Rachel triggered flooding that swept away vehicles and damaged homes. SIU investigating after a 44-year-old man died while in custody at the OPP detachment in Orillia, says officers responded to a disturbance Sunday evening and arrested three men. All were taken to cells, but one was found without vital signs during a routine check Monday morning. Resuscitation efforts were unsuccessful. A pedestrian suffered life-threatening injuries last night, struck on Monarch Drive near West Ridge Boulevard in Orillia, and two people were hurt, treated for minor injuries in a multi-vehicle crash on the 400 in Honey Harbor. What happens in Vegas isn't staying in Vegas this election season. A sharp drop in Canadian travel to Sin City has become a hot-button issue in Nevada's midterm elections. Tourism officials and casino operators say Canadian visits remain well below normal levels. Democrats argue Trump's tariffs and comments about Canada are driving visitors away and hurting the local economy. Pathway improvements begin this week at Memorial Park in Bracebridge. Crews will remove the existing interlock pathway and replace it with a wider paved route aimed at improving accessibility for visitors of all ages and abilities. The work expected to take up to 2 weeks. The park will remain open throughout. News happens anywhere, anytime. When you see news in the making, loop us in with a text, image, or video at 705-797-1111. Brewers up 2-0 in the NLCS after last night's 7-4 win over the Dodgers. It's an off day today. They play in L.A. tomorrow night. The ALCS got started last night. Guardians breaking things open in the 8th inning en route to a 7-3 win over the Rays. Josh Allen accounted for 331 total yards and 2 touchdowns in the Bills' 37-34 win over the Rams. Rough Riders lost their 4th in a row, 44-24, to the Alouettes in the CFL. Senators got by the Devils 4-1 in the NHL. Sabres beat the Panthers 5-3. Wild doubled up on the Golden Knights 4-2. Wet and warm today. The forecast in 30.
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0: Showers
2: stars and the chance of thunder today. Up to 30 millimeters of rain in the Barrie area. High 21. Humidex could get near 28. Chance of showers or drizzle tonight. Could be thunder early on. Low to 11. Clouds tomorrow. Chance of showers or drizzle through the morning and cooler. High just 12. It's 16 in Barrie. For updates all day long, follow us on Blue Sky and X at Barrie360 and online at Barrie360.com.
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0: 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It's 7:41 with Dale and Charlie on a Tuesday morning.
1: And if you could win $1,000 right now, that would help you pay for Backstreet Boys tickets.
0: Yeah.
1: There's 11 shows.
0: 11 shows. That's crazy.
1: That is so cool for like our economy, like Toronto, like everywhere.
0: That is longer than some Mervish productions last.
1: Yeah.
0: When you think about it.
1: And yeah, it's just, and it's at a good time, like where it's slower.
0: It's February, right?
1: February and March now. It's spilling over.
0: Right.
1: Like I think the last couple shows are like the first week into March break, which is also epic. Oof. So,
0: alrighty.
1: There's something going on there.
0: You need that $1,000, but you gotta earn it. 10 questions, 60 seconds. 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And $100 in Lotto 649, which if that became successful, could help you pay for a meet and greet.
1: No kidding, right?
0: Seventh caller right now is what you want to be at 727-1075. All right, so we got rain to deal with today, but it is going to be mild. What are the roads looking like, MJ?
2: We've got this road closure south of Barrie on Veterans Drive between Mackay Road and the 9th Line. Last heard that emergency crews were on scene dealing with a single vehicle crash. Right now, it's not known when that area is going to reopen, but do find an alternate. Once again, Veterans Drive is shut down between Mackay Road and the 9th Line. Heading down the 400, we've got some off and on delays between Highway 88 to just past Canal. It'll pick up pace for a while, but gets heavy from King to Rutherford with more delays between Finch and the 401, while Highway 11 north of Barrie not seeing any problems up to Orillia, and on 26 to Stainer not hearing of any delays there. I'm MJ. More traffic in minutes on 107.5 Cool FM.
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2: And away we go on a Tuesday morning. Bobby Joe ready to play. Hi, Bobby Joe.
3: Hi.
2: How are you?
3: I'm good. How are you?
2: Good.
4: How was Thanksgiving?
3: Silly. Really silly. But all that work for 15 minutes and then, you know, done.
4: Filling, yeah. That's basically.
2: Okay.
4: That's it.
2: All right. 10 questions, 60 seconds. Let's see if you can get yourself $1,000. Are you ready?
3: Yep.
2: Bobby Trepenny, here we go. 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And your 60 seconds begins right now. According to a medical myth, what chemical in turkey is said to make you drowsy and lethargic after eating it?
3: Oh my gosh.
2: Clubber Lang and Ivan Drago were just some of the antagonists in which film franchise?
3: Harry Potter.
2: If Charlie says she's been pink-slipped, what does that mean?
3: Laid off.
2: What following fish species is not freshwater fish? Tilapia, grouper, carp, or sturgeon?
3: Tilapia.
2: On what part of the body do you wear a cummerbund?
3: Your waist.
2: What's the dot over the lowercase letter I and J called?
3: Oh, I forget what this is called. Sorry, pass.
2: What board game claims to let you communicate with spirits and ghosts by moving a pointer on a lettered board?
3: Ouija.
2: What animal did the ugly duckling turn out to be?
3: Swan.
2: Finish the proverb. Those who live in glass houses?
3: Shouldn't throw rocks.
2: 3 of 4 major North American sports leagues are currently playing. Which league hasn't started yet?
3: Can you repeat? I heard the
2: 3 of the 4 major sports leagues are currently playing, but one of them hasn't started yet. Which one? What's the sport that hasn't started yet?
3: Basketball.
2: That's it.
4: Yeah, you got it.
2: There you go. Well, you did pretty good. You got stronger as the game went on.
4: Yeah, it's sometimes more hard.
3: I forget the dot.
2: We passed on the tryptophan. That's the one that's the drug in turkey that they say doesn't make you lethargic. But if that's not it, then something does, because I'm telling you.
4: Why is that a myth?
3: I don't know.
2: They're saying it's a myth, but my undone pants and me falling asleep in the easy chair would disagree. Says it's not. Clubber Lang and Ivan Drago, they were in the Rocky franchise. Clubber Lang, that was
3: right.
2: Mr. T. And Ivan Drago is the guy, he's on the History Channel now doing something. Grouper is the one fish that is apparently not a freshwater fish.
3: Okay.
2: I don't recognize any one of those, except carp is like a bottom feeder, that's all I know. And the J, the little dot over top, is called a tittle.
4: Tittle?
2: Tittle. As tittle. In tittle-tattle.
4: Oh.
2: I don't know. There you go.
4: Maybe I've been hanging out with you too long, but I believed you.
2: I do believe that you have got $100 in Lotto 649 tickets, though.
3: That's awesome. $85 million.
2: Yay.
4: Yes.
2: Right.
4: That would be
2: nice. No, this is Lotto 649.
3: Oh, well, still,
2: you'd barely be able to get by. Yeah, I know. You'd barely get by on whatever it is, like $30 million or something.
4: Yeah, just chump change.
2: What would you do? You'd have to still have a second job on the side.
4: Your side hustle.
2: All right, you have a good time with those lottery tickets. Thanks, Bobby Joe. You get a shot at your $1,000 tomorrow morning at 7:40 when we'll have 10 questions in 60 seconds, and maybe you can pull off Cool FM's $1,000 Minute. Benson Boone now. 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
1: 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Dale and Charlie, Dan's coming up at 8 in the Barry 360 newsroom with a Cool FM news update for us. 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
2: SIU investigating the death of a man in an Aurelia police cell, and Barry Family Unite's third annual Home Sweet Home fundraiser is coming up. We'll tell you more about it, top of the hour.
1: Alrighty. You know, I kind of disagree with one of the questions and answers. I still that tryptophan thing. I don't know. The tryptophan thing, there's got to be some truth behind that myth that it causes you to be drowsy and sleepy. Because I remember a time when we suffered from it.
3: It is time to play the Cool FM.
1: Cool or not cool?
3: Popular game. It's been one of those days where I try to start to say something and my brain just can't do it. I don't understand. It's turkey. It's like a turkey brain.
1: She's having turkey brain farts.
3: And I just, like, can't do it. You know that game where there's some briefcases and you can win all this money? We're going to do that.
1: That was awesome. That was awesome. Okay.
3: Thanks for that.
1: Just to be clear, we are not playing it yet, but we will be playing Cool or Not Cool imminently. Okay, so you be ready to be the seventh caller when you hear the cue to call, and hopefully just be a little sharper on the ball.
3: You know.
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0: 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How are you? Now, are you ready for a little bit of rain? Did you hear that thumble? Thumble? Thumble rumbling? There you go. That thunder rumbling? A little bit of lightning to go along with it. We got a stormy start to this week. Yeah. It's going to be warm enough later on with a high climate of 21. Sometime between now and 9, and I'm thinking, we'll see how soon you hear that cue to call. Not quite yet, though, for cool or not cool. No, no, no, no, no. When you hear the cue to call, you want to be calling number 7 at 727-1075 to play. MJ, traffic?
1: We're still dealing with this road closure south of Barrie on Veterans Drive. That is shut down between Mackay Road and the 9th Line following an earlier crash through out there, and right now it's not known when that's going to reopen. Meanwhile, in Barrie, we've also got reports of a crash over on Ferndale Drive around Kaplan Avenue, so do be careful as you're passing through out there. If there's any updates, let us know. Text us 705-727-1075. As you're making your way down the 400, things are looking good traveling south of Barrie all the way down to the Holland Marsh, but does get pretty heavy from King to Rutherford and really congested as you're approaching Finch down to the 401. Meanwhile, over on the 404, we've got delays off and on from Davis to St. John's Side Road, and gets heavy again from Stouffville Road down to the 16th Avenue area. Highway 11 north of Barrie, not seeing any problems on your way up to Orillia, and on 26 to Stainer and to Collingwood, that's looking pretty good. 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
2: Good morning. Here's what Barrie's talking about. Stormy day ahead. Rain up to 30 millimeters in the Barrie area between 40 and 60 through Muskoka, Halliburton, and Kawartha Lakes. Could be thunder in the mix as well at times. Bulk of this expected to end around noon, but will be in and out of showers for the rest of the day regardless. Ontario's police watchdog looking into what led to the death of a 44-year-old old man at the OPP detachment in Orillia. SIU says police responded to a disturbance Sunday evening, taking three men into custody. During a routine check Monday morning, one of the men was found without vital signs, pronounced dead after resuscitation efforts failed. The holiday weekend drive home marred by two collisions resulting in injuries. A pedestrian struck last evening on Marnock Drive near West Ridge Road in Orillia suffered life-threatening injuries. Two people suffered minor injuries in a multi-vehicle collision on the southbound 400 at Honey Harbor. Advanced polls open today for Alberta's October 19th referendum, and if mail-in ballots are any indication, there could be a record turnout for this. 658,000 of those ballots were requested last month. 300,000 of them had been returned as of Friday. Based on that, Elections Alberta is thinking voter turnout could be as high as 85%. Mark the date down, October 22nd, Barrie Families Unite's third annual Home Sweet Home fundraiser in support of its Give Back Rack. BFU's Nikki Gland says it'll feature both live and silent auctions. Good deal, she says, for a number of items and services homeowners want and need.
3: We've got a couple sets of winter tires. We have a $3,700 gift certificate towards a custom build, so you could maybe build yourselves a set of new cabinetry somewhere in your home, or a dining room table they've also talked about. We've got painters, we have window washing, we have landscapers.
2: Home Sweet Home takes over Traditions Banquet Hall on October 22nd. As we mentioned, organizers hope to raise $25,000 in support of the Give Back Rack and local families in need. If it's news to you, it could be news to us too. Keep us in the loop at the Barrie 360 text line 705-797-1111. Brewers took a 2-0 lead on the Dodgers in the NLCS with a 7-4 win last night. Game 3 tomorrow night in LA. Guardians took game 1 of the ALCS 7-3 over the Rays. Game 2 is tonight. Bills outlasted the Rams in the NFL Monday Nighter 37-34 the final. Josh Allen accounted for 331 total yards and 2 touchdowns. Rough Riders lost their 4th in a row in the CFL 44-24 to the Alouettes. Senators got by the Devils 4-1. They've won 5 of their first 6 games of the season. Sabres beat the Panthers 5-3. Wild got by the Golden Knights 4-2. Gonna be some puddle jumping today. The forecast in 30.
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2: In the chance of thunder today, up to 30 millimeters of rain in the Barrie area, high 21, humid is near 28. Chance of showers or drizzle tonight, could be thunder early on, low to 11. Clouds tomorrow, chance of showers or drizzle through the morning, and cooler, high just 12. 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
1: Oh, and you want to be caller number 7 right now.
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1: Are you ready? 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
2: Okay, so the weather isn't awesome, but it should clear later this morning. Around 11 or so, it looks like this will push off. But right now, it is really kind of gloomy out there.
1: Let's see how the roads are affected. MJ?
4: Got a little bit of volume on the northbound side of the 400. Traveling through Barrie as you're approaching Bayfield. Some stop and go through out there, but shouldn't last you too long. It does quickly pick up pace. Meanwhile, south of Barrie, things are going to slow down on you off and on from King to Rutherford. And then some heavy delays from Finch to the 401. In Barrie, we've got reports of this crash. Still a road closure on Veterans Drive. Hearing that that remains closed between Mackay Road and the 9th line due to a serious crash throughout there. We've also got reports of a crash also on Veterans Drive around the Kaplan Avenue area, and things are pretty congested in that spot as well. Highway 11 north of Barrie, not seeing any problems as you make your way up to Orillia. 12 and 93 to and from Midland looks pretty good too. I'm MJ. More traffic in minutes on 107.5 Cool FM.
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1: Okay, here we go. Five briefcases, ready to crack them open. Well, we're going to crack them open, but Liz is going to have to decide if it's cool or not cool along the way. Hi, Liz.
9: Hi there, how are you?
1: Excellent. So, what are you doing?
9: I'm just getting ready to go out the door to work.
1: What do you do for a living?
9: I'm a private PSW.
2: Oh, that's great.
1: Okay. Did you have a nice Thanksgiving?
9: I did. I did nothing.
2: Oh, that is great.
1: Man, you've just made everybody so jealous.
2: That sounds fantastic.
1: Yeah. Liz, we've got five briefcases with dollar amounts going from $50 to $10,000. Now, that money can go up. That money can also go down. You've got to decide if it's cool or not cool on the way. But if you push your luck too far, you could run into a can of spam, and then the game will be over, okay?
9: Okay.
1: Here we go. Liz X, it's time to play Cool or Not Cool. And briefcase number one.
0: $293.
9: Nice number, but not cool.
1: Everybody's always so complimentary.
2: Yeah.
1: You know, that's a nice number.
2: You know,
1: it really is.
2: It's a Canadian thing.
1: It is, I guess.
2: You know, You're appreciate
1: right.
2: it, but
1: yeah.
2: just it's not exactly what I'm looking for.
1: Nope.
2: Right?
9: I know. 10,000 sounds so much better.
1: It does. All right. So we're closing up on 293. We're going to briefcase number two on Cool or Not Cool. Here it comes, Liz.
0: $480.
9: Oh, that's sounding better.
1: That's a nicer number.
2: Yeah, it's a little better.
9: Not cool. I know.
1: Okay.
2: All right.
9: Takes me a long time to make $480.
1: Well, you know. All right, there's three briefcases left, and we're inside to briefcase number three right now. Here it comes on Cool or Not Cool.
0: $189.
9: No. Wrong way. Yeah.
2: I don't like that one.
1: Not cool. All righty. Briefcase number four. Come on. Here we go, Liz.
0: $463.
9: Better. I'm going to go all the way. Not cool.
1: Ooh, she's going all the way.
2: All right,
1: Liz X, here we go. Whatever's in briefcase number five is what you are taking home, okay?
9: Okay.
1: Here we go on Cool or Not Cool.
2: I did not like that game.
9: I never go to Vegas.
1: Oh, Liz. Well, thanks for playing.
9: Manic Monday.
1: You know what?
2: Tuesday.
1: Yeah, it's Manic Tuesday, but that's okay.
9: Oh, yeah.
1: And you know what? You got spam, so that means if you want to try again, feel free, okay?
9: You can donate the spam. Thanks very much.
1: All right. I might just take it home myself. Thanks, Liz.
9: Thank you so much. Have a great week.
1: You too. Keep listening for the cue to call. Anytime you hear it, you want to be caller number seven, and you'll get your chance at the five briefcases. Sean Desmond and Jamie Fine now on Cool FM.

0: 107.5 Cool FM, and there is Sean Desmond and Jamie Fine. How you doing? It's Dale and Charlie. It's a wet day today, at least to start.
1: It's really, really gloomy and meh.
0: Yeah.
1: Okay,
0: yeah.
1: But this is just for a few hours, and then hopefully it clears up a little bit.
0: Clears up a little bit later on. We're going to check the news with Dan Blakely coming up at 8:30, and also we're going to find out what's trending next on Cool.
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1: Charlie?
2: So Zelma Blair had been arrested following an incident on a flight from L.A. to New York that allegedly involved two flight attendants and a police officer and a nurse.
1: See, this was
2: a very, you know, again, you don't know everything that's happening.
1: Well, she's got medical conditions.
2: She does. She has MS.
1: So she's had a situation before, I understand, back in 2019.
2: Okay.
1: Where she was also taken into custody after an incident on a plane where she said she mixed certain type of medication
2: with some
1: alcohol.
2: Yes. And so that's basically what happened.
1: And we think that happened again.
2: Maybe. Yeah. So her representative said that the cause was a serious medical emergency.
1: Mm-hmm.
2: Blair allegedly hurt a flight attendant to the point where she was taken in
1: a bite or something like
2: that. And then like she kicked one of the officers or something. So whatever happened, hopefully this can be cleared up. But two counts of second degree assault. So those are serious charges.
1: Yeah.
2: And a second time, right?
1: Mm-hmm, mm-hmm. Speaking of something else going on today that hospital involved, Pope Leo.
2: Yes.
1: Pope Leo goes into the hospital today.
2: Oh, I love that guy. He's
1: They found a nodule on his lung, but they figured, you know what? We got it. They got it early. They're
2: going to
1: take care of it today.
2: About a week of recovery,
1: and should be good to go.
2: Okay, well, that's good.
1: Now, somebody who's not good to go to this particular store again, The Art at Play is the name of the store.
2: Okay.
1: And I guess Kelly Clarkson went in there because she saw something online. She thought, that looks cool. It's an animatronic bird.
2: Animatronic.
1: I don't want to get that.
2: Animatronic. When I think animatronic, I think of that creepy band at Chuck E. Cheese.
1: Yeah.
2: Animatronic.
1: Yeah.
2: Okay.
1: So apparently that's what this is.
2: Okay.
1: And it's like $15,000 for this.
2: Chump change for her, but yeah.
1: But she says a clerk told her, it was for sale, but inferred that it probably was out of her league. I mean, it's not, you know, ma'am, it's a little expensive.
2: So they had no idea who she was.
1: This clerk, I guess, did not.
2: Wow.
1: So then Kelly shared the experience on social media, but now the store's come back, and it turned into a whole,
2: whole
1: she
2: thing.
1: Said, they said, it's like, it's just not.
2: Sometimes people take things out of context and maybe it was a misunderstanding.
1: Yeah, she likened it to the whole scene in Pretty Woman when Julia Roberts goes in and then she says, big mistake, big mistake.
2: Huge.
1: Yeah.
2: If excuse me, I have to go shopping now.
1: That's what's trending on Cool.

0: 107.5 Cool FM, and there's Kelly Clarkson and Stronger. How you doing? It's Dale and Charlie. It's raining out there this morning. Even a couple of rumbles of thunder out there. Yeah. It should be wrapping up. We're thinking probably by about lunchtime it should be moving off. But it's pretty gloomy out there right now. How are the roads doing, MJ?
1: As you make the trip down the 400 southbound, it's a bit congested right now between Highway 88 down to Canal Road. Then between King and Rutherford, it is slammed throughout there, dealing with very heavy congestion throughout that area. So be prepared to slow things down as you're approaching King Road. And meanwhile, south of Barrie over on Veterans Drive remains closed between Mackay Road and the 9th Line, following a serious crash throughout there. Last heard that emergency crews remain on scene. Highway 11 north of Barrie, not seeing any problems as you make your way from Barrie up to Orillia and the rest of the way to Gravenhurst, looking pretty good. 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I'm MJ. More traffic in minutes on 107.5 Cool FM.
0: 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And here's Dan Blakely.
2: Good morning. Here's what Barrie's talking about. Wet start to the week. Showers and thunder today. 20 to 30 millimeters of rain expected in and around Barrie. Make it 40 to 60 through Muskoka, Halliburton, and Kawartha Lakes. Special Investigations Unit looking into what led to the death of a 44-year-old man at the OPP detachment in Orillia. The SIU says police responded to a disturbance Sunday evening and took three men into custody. One of the men was found without vital signs Monday morning during a routine check of the cells. He was pronounced dead after resuscitation efforts failed. One person taken to hospital with life-threatening injuries after a pedestrian was struck last evening on Monarch Drive near West Ridge Road in Orillia, and two people suffered minor injuries in a multi-vehicle crash southbound 400 near Honey Harbor. The International Monetary Fund has slightly upgraded its outlook for the world economy this year, while warning of growing risks from rising debt, including borrowing related to artificial intelligence. The IMF says it expects the global economy to grow at a rate of 3.1% this year, up from its July forecast of just 3%. Growth in 2027 should rebound to 3.4%, it says. Hurricane Simon pounded western Mexico with more wind and rain Monday after tropical weather systems caused five deaths and damage in Pacific coastal towns and resorts. Advance voting for the October 26 municipal election is underway in Clearview, can be done from home, online, or by phone. Barrie homeowners will have a chance to snag deals and support a local charity at the same time later this month. Barrie Families Unite is hosting its third annual Home Sweet Home fundraiser on October 22nd at Traditions Banquet Hall, featuring live and silent auctions, dinner, live music, and home-related services up for bid.
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2: Nikki Glenn hoping to raise $25,000 for BFU's Give Back Rack. The silent auction will also open online 4 days before the event, allowing bidding to begin ahead of the fundraiser. If it's news to you, it could be news to us too. Keep us in the loop at the Barrie 360 text line 705-797-1111. Brewers up 2-0 in the NLCS after last night's 7-4 win over the Dodgers. Off day today, they play in L.A. tomorrow night. The ALCS got started last night. Guardians breaking things open in the eighth inning en route to a 7-3 win over the Rays. Josh Allen accounted for 331 total yards and 2 touchdowns in the Bills' 37-34 win over the Rams. Rough Riders lost their fourth in a row, 44-24, to the Alouettes. Senators got by the Devils 4-1 in the NHL. Sabres beat the Panthers 5-3. The Wild doubled up on the Golden Knights 4-2. Gonna get wet today. The forecast in 30.
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2: Showers and the chance of thunder today. Up to 30 millimeters of rain in the Barrie area. High 21. Humidex near 28. Chance of showers or drizzle tonight. Could be thunder early on. Low to 11. Clouds tomorrow. Chance of showers or drizzle through the morning. And cooler. High just 12. It's 16 in Barrie. For updates all day long, follow us on Blue Sky and X at Barrie 360 and online at Barrie360.com.
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1: I really like that song.
0: Yeah, it's a good one. 8:41. How you doing? It's Dale and Charlie. Soggy start to the week. Oh, yes, it is. Yes, it is. And even a little rumble of thunder out there.
1: Yeah, some lightning and thunder's like been kind of going on.
0: And, you got to keep the dogs all happy when that happens, because some dogs get a little stressed out by that whole thing. But Charlie's found an interesting fun fact that involves some other things that are stressing your dog out.
1: It's no secret my dogs sleep with me.
0: Right.
1: I had one on the bed.
0: Right.
1: And the other one snuck up and went and totally spooned me and, like, just sandwiched me in.
0: Ugh.
1: Story of my life.
0: Oh.
1: Okay. But get this.
0: Come on.
1: According to a study.
0: What?
1: Dogs aren't actually ruining our sleep. We are ruining theirs. As we snore, get up to pee, pass gas, we are disrupting them. So researchers strapped fitness trackers onto 25 humans and 38 dogs over 4 weeks to measure who tosses and turns the most. And when a human and their dog stirred at the same time, the tracker showed that the dog's owner moved more times. Dogs, in comparison, were so, like, if you're doing percentages, humans moved 45% of the time, whereas dogs only like 18.
0: Oh.
1: Right. So.
0: But wait a minute. Correct me if I'm wrong, but it wasn't me that went over and crawled into Fido's bed. Okay. So I'm sorry. I'm sorry if my windiness is wrecking your sleep. But if you're going to come and sleep with me, buddy, Dutch oven is the rule of the day.
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0: You got your own spot. Don't blame me.
1: All these times I thought the dogs were keeping me awake. I didn't realize I was disturbing them.
0: Okay, let's get a look and see what's happening with traffic details. 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
3: We've still got this road closure south of Barrie on Veterans Drive, shut down between Mackay Road and the 9th Line due to a serious crash throughout there. Last heard that emergency crews remain on scene. Once again, Veterans Drive remains closed between Mackay Road and the 9th Line. On your way down the 400, it's looking pretty good through Barrie. It does get a bit heavy between Highway 88 and Canal, then it slams again from King to Rutherford. We've got very heavy congestion. North of Barrie, Highway 11, looking good on your way up to Orillia. 90 to Angus, looks pretty good. 12 and 93 to Midland, not seeing any problems. I'm MJ. More traffic in minutes on 107.5 Cool FM.
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0: 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The Chicks not ready to make nice. It is 10 to 9. It's Dale and Charlie. It is a gloomy day out there.
1: It is. I'm just seeing when this is going to go away.
0: Lunch-ish?
1: No. Hopefully, no? If life is good, in the next like hour and a half, it should... it'll be cloudy, but it should be dry for a bit. I'll take it. I got to walk the dogs.
0: Yeah. I don't know, man. The weather's just not... You know, that's why I had to get out yesterday, and I had to do the whole backyard thing.
1: Yeah, today is definitely gloomy. Yesterday worked out. It was a really beautiful. Oh,
0: turned out to be really nice. Yeah. I almost hated having to waste the day cutting up the backyard, like cutting down the long grass and stuff.
1: Yeah.
0: Which is why now I've got some aches and pains going on today.
1: Aw,
0: well, muffin. Never mind that. It's just like, you know, it was a lovely day, and you wanted to sit outside and enjoy it, but you realized you had to get this done. But at the same time, there's part of you in the back of your mind that goes, this is so depressing, because you realize... It's the end of summer now.
1: What?
0: The backyard's come down.
1: But it's been the end of summer for a long time now.
0: But you were always, you had those days like yesterday where you thought, I could just get used to this for the whole year.
1: Yeah. Maybe we'll get it.
0: I don't know. I don't think so. I'm looking at the forecast over the next little while, and it's just kind of depressing. It's the most depressing time of the year.
1: What?
0: With the kids back in school and the weather gets cool, so let's make it clear. It's the most depressing time of the year.
1: What about January?
0: It's the crappiest season of all.
1: What do you mean it's pumpkin season?
0: With the raking of leaves, it's one of my pet peeves, and there's no Blue Jays baseball.
1: Aww.
0: It's the crappiest season of all.
1: Are you forgetting about the snow?
0: There'll be tires for changing. My clothes are wide-ranging. I have to keep layering up. Soon the snow will start flying. Our garden is dying. My neighbor's snowblower starts up.
1: Okay.
0: It's the most depressing time of the year.
1: Maybe you need a hug or something.
0: With the days getting shorter, soon street parking's over. There's nothing to cheer.
1: Come on.
0: It's the most depressing time of the year.
1: Should I just take you out to the pasture? Good God.
2: Dale and Charlie. On Cool FM.
0: Sorry, man.
1: Like, honest.
0: You know, it's not Christmas yet when there's that excitement of being around Christmas. And it's just...
1: And right now it's just gloomy for
0: yeah.
1: you? You know, you're really
0: yeah.
1: bumming everybody out.
0: Sorry. It's a short work week.
1: Yay! There we go!
0: Okay, all right. Let's check in traffic, MJ.
3: We've got a serious crash on Veterans Drive. That is shut down at the roadway between Mackay Road and the 9th Line due to this serious crash. It's not known when it's going to reopen. So once again, Veterans Drive south of Barrie is shut down between Mackay Road and the 9th Line. On your way down the 400, you're going to run into some very heavy delays as you're approaching King Slam from that point all the way down to Rutherford. And then it does eventually ease away but slows again between Finch and the 401. As you travel down the 404, off and on delays from Davis to St. John's Side Road with more delays from Stouffville Road to 16th Avenue. And 11 is looking good from Barrie to Orillia and the rest of the way to Gravenhurst. I'm MJ for traffic updates all day long. 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
4: Once upon a time, there were two neighbors. They lived side by side for a very, very long time. They traded things. They helped each other out. But then, one day, the neighbor to the south put up a rather large toll booth.
5: It's the greatest toll booth. No one's ever had a bigger toll booth.
4: 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So the neighbor to the north thought, you know what? 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And they did. They shopped local. They supported the family business around the corner. And something funny happened. The money stayed closer to home. And the neighbor to the north realized something they probably should have remembered all along. We make some pretty great stuff ourselves.
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Good morning. It's Dale Smith, and here we go into commercial-free mornings on this short work week. Rainy start to the week, though, but it should be moving off in the next little while, hour a bit, maybe. Yeah, we'll see. Bruno Mars now. 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

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Hey, good morning. Happy Tuesday, but it might feel like a Monday, but it's closer to Wednesday because it's a short work week. 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

could see some showers throughout the day, maybe even a risk of another thunderstorm with the humidity. Yeah, humidity in October. Going to feel closer to 28 today. 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

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And today we're going to play our bonus game with our Facebook winner at Cool FM Barry. We asked you over the Thanksgiving weekend to comment on our Cool or Not Cool post on our Facebook page what you are thankful for to be entered in to win your own bonus game of Cool or Not Cool. And we are going to be playing that game coming up a little later on this morning before noon. We'll make that draw. 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

I'm Liam Page, hanging out with you on this wet but humid October 13th. Crazy. Supposed to get up to about 28 today with humidity. 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

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It's Liam Page. Over the Thanksgiving weekend, we had a Facebook post up on our page at Cool FM Barrie where we asked you to comment on it, what you are thankful for this Thanksgiving, for a chance to be entered in to win a bonus chance of Cool or Not Cool. We are going to be making that draw and playing Cool or Not Cool with that winner before noon this morning. That's coming up. Here's Ariana Grande on Cool FM.

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1: And this morning's bonus game is a little different because we asked you over the Thanksgiving long weekend to head on over to our Facebook page at Cool FM Barrie and comment on the Cool or Not Cool post for what you are thankful for this Thanksgiving in order to enter to win your own chance to play the bonus game of Cool or Not Cool. And on the line, we have our winner, Jeff Kowalski. How you doing?
2: I'm great. How are you?
1: I'm doing not as good as you, bud. But first up, so congratulations for winning the draw. You get this bonus chance of cool or not cool. But I want you to tell everybody what it was that you commented on our Facebook page at Cool FM Barrie for what you're thankful for this Thanksgiving.
2: So I was thankful for my family, my wife, Sam, and my two children, Brooke and Quinn.
1: I love that. So sweet. Well, thank you so much for that. And I hope you had a great Thanksgiving.
2: We had an amazing Thanksgiving because we're currently in Mexico for a wedding.
1: Oh, my goodness.
2: I'm sitting in a pool with all my friends.
1: I am so jealous of you all right now. And what's the weather like? Brag a little bit.
2: It's currently about 32 degrees, sunny, and beautiful.
1: I can't believe it. And right now you're actually in a pool in Mexico just chilling with your friends.
2: I am currently here. You can hear the splashing of the water.
1: I can. All right, buddy, let's get into this. Even though I'm super jealous of you already, we want to make you very lucky with some cash today, okay?
2: That would be great.
1: All right, Jeff. So we got five briefcases lined up here for you. In there could be anywhere between $50 cash all the way up to $10,000 cash.
2: Oof.
1: Wouldn't that be nice when you're on vacation in Mexico?
2: That might pay for the room upgrade.
1: I would think so. So we'll start with the first briefcase. We'll open it up. If you like the dollar amount that is in it, you say cool to keep it, or you say not cool and move on to the next briefcase. But it could be more money, could be less money, or it could be a can of Spam, okay?
2: Okay.
1: Let's get into it. Briefcase number one for Jeff on our bonus game of Cool or Not Cool. Open the case.
0: $262.
2: What was it?
1: $262.
2: $262. I think we're going to go not cool.
1: Not cool. All right. We'll close not cool. that up. Briefcase number two. Open the case.
0: $274.
2: What was it, $274?
1: That's right. So it is going in the right direction. You got.
2: We're gonna say not cool.
1: Okay. Is everybody in the pool playing along with you?
2: Yeah, I've got about 12 people here.
1: I love it. Now, while we're doing this, let's give a shout out to the happy couple. Who's the ones getting married?
2: It is Jacqueline and Matt. They're getting married tomorrow.
1: Congratulations to the almost newlyweds.
2: Almost newlyweds, yep.
1: All right, so we're at briefcase number three, Jeff. Open the case.
2: Okay.
0: $247.
2: $247?
1: Yeah, that went down.
2: I'm going to say not cool.
1: Okay. We're at briefcase number four now. Open the case.
0: $291.
2: $291?
1: $291 with one briefcase left, Jeff.
2: I'm looking at my wife. There's one more case.
1: Smart man. Forget everybody else. Go to the wife.
2: Can we go out? She's saying go all the way. Not cool.
1: Now, I just want to say, has she had any bevvies so far?
2: She might be sipping on one right now.
1: Okay. So, you're still a smart man, though, because either way, you can say, hey, it was because of my wife, right?
2: Exactly. No, it's because of me. She's always right.
1: Smart man.
2: Yeah.
1: All right, $291, briefcase number four. Your final answer?
2: Not cool.
1: Okay, we're going all the way this morning, Jeff. Whatever is in this last case is what you are going home with today, all the way in Mexico. Briefcase number five. Open the case.
0: $219.
2: 219.
1: 219. Congratulations.
2: I'll take it.
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107.5 Cool FM. Thanks so much to a caller for letting us know. Mapleview and Wellham, there is a crash right now causing some major backups, and that's westbound on Mapleview, just at Wellham there. There is a crash there, and just be aware of that, as that is causing some major backups in that area. So again, Mapleview and Wellham, there is a crash. Expect some delays in that area and avoid it if you can. Make it any other direction except that, okay? As always, if you do have a traffic tip for us, give me a call here at the studio at 705-727-1075.

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Now, is that really a thing? Here we go again, making up these weird facts. 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

But it really got me thinking, were you out drinking? Were you in the living room chilling, watching television? It's been a year now, think I figured out how to let you go and let communication die out. I know, you weren't down for forever and it's fine. I know, we weren't meant for each other and it's fine. But if the world was ending, you'd come over right now.

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And there wouldn't be a reason why we would even have to say goodbye. If the world was ending, you'd come over right. Right. If the world was ending, you'd come over right. Right.

0: It's 107.5 Cool FM. Just a reminder about that crash on Mapleview westbound at Wellham. That's causing some delays in that area, so just avoid it if you can. Again, there is a crash at Mapleview westbound at Wellham. Just be aware of that. A lot of slowdowns in that area. As always, if you do have a traffic tip for me, you can give me a call here at the studio, 705-727-1075.
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FM. I'm Liam Page. What's going on? Coming up at noon, we have a news update from the Barrie 360 newsroom. Then after that, the All Request Listener Lunch. If you have a song that's going to get you through the rest of your Tuesday, or you have a birthday shout out or a dedication to make, call me up to request the song. 705-727-1075.

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1: Good afternoon. Here's what Barrie's talking about. Two people extricated from a vehicle that ended up on its side against a hydro pole in a rollover collision in South Barrie this morning. Happened on Veterans Drive between Mackay Road and 9th Line. Police say a man was airlifted to a Toronto trauma center and a woman was transported to a local hospital. Two roller coasters at Canada's Wonderland are closed following a deadly incident at a Six Flags park in Georgia. Leviathan and Behemoth rides were closed yesterday as a precaution. A park in Montreal has also temporarily closed its Goliath coaster for a safety review. One man died. Several people were injured yesterday at Six Flags over Georgia near Atlanta. Witnesses say they saw the man come out of a seat. A 15-year-old boy from Tiny Township, a 14-year-old boy from Midland have been charged in connection with a robbery in Shelburne. A person told the OPP last night they were assaulted and had some clothing stolen. Both teens have been charged with robbery with violence and weapons offenses. 15-year-old also charged with failing to comply with a release order. The 14-year-old written up for being in illegal possession of cannabis. Your tip could be today's top story. Text Barrie 360 at 705-797-1111. The Maple Leafs close out a three-game road trip in Utah tonight against the Mammoth. Game two in the American League Championship Series. Cleveland looking to go up 2-0 against Tampa Bay. And the Raptors in preseason play. They tip off at home against the New York Knicks. Going to be showery at times and muggy. The forecast in 30.
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1: Showers and the chance of thunder today. Up to 30 millimeters of rain in the Barrie area. High 21. Humidex near 28. Chance of showers or drizzle tonight. Could be thunder early on. Low to 11. Clouds tomorrow. Chance of showers or drizzle through the morning. And cooler. High just 12. It's 16 in Barrie. 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

0: Brad wanted to hear that one from Def Leppard. Pour Some Sugar on Me. It's Barry's Best Mix, 107.5 Cool FM. And announced last week, Def Leppard and the Goo Goo Dolls are going to be at Scotiabank Arena in Toronto with special guests The Struts on March 9th, 2027. 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
2: I canceled the 4% stormwater tax, held city operation increases at zero, and prioritized roads and affordable housing. We cannot afford to lose that progress. I'm Alex Nuttall, and on October 26th, vote to keep Barrie moving forward.
3: She says working out is important for her mental health, but so is eating that cupcake. It's all about life balance. 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

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Big shout out to Joey, who wanted to hear this one, Ray Parker Jr. on Cool.

0: Three Doors Down, 107.5 Cool FM. Of course, their lead singer Brad Arnold passed away at the beginning of 2026 because of cancer at the age of 47. But still, his music lives on. It is the All Request Listener Lunch. Is brought to you by Paul Sadler Motors of 550 Bayfield Street in Barrie. 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

0: 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I'm Leanne Page, and thank you so much for all the great tunes for the All Request Listener Lunch. 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
3: Once upon a time, there were two neighbors. They'd lived beside each other forever. They traded things, helped each other out, shared the occasional beer. They were good neighbors. Then, one day, one neighbor woke up grumpy and announced,
4: "From now on, every deal is gonna cost you bigly."
3: The other neighbor paused. "Really?"
4: "Yep."
3: "Huh." So he went home, opened the fridge, and cracked a local beer and thought, "Maybe I've been doing a little too much shopping next door." So he started checking the labels. And do you know what? It turns out we make some pretty great stuff ourselves. Better yet, the money he spent helped keep his friends working, local businesses open, and his own community strong. No shouting, no arguing, just a polite Canadian, "Thanks anyway. I think I'll buy mine over here."
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0: Cloudy, still a chance of showers, maybe even a thunderstorm. Supposed to warm up to about 28 with humidity this afternoon. Tonight, again, still could see rain or drizzle, maybe a thunderstorm early in the evening, and a low of 11 overnight. Tomorrow, cloudy, small chance of showers in the morning, a high of 12 degrees. Right now in Barrie, we're sitting at 19.
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1: 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Coming up after 1 o'clock, you have the chance to win a pair of tickets to go see The Trues with special guest Bleeker for the Aurelia Soldiers Memorial Hospital Foundation's Concert for Care happening this Friday night at Casino Rama Resort. That's on the way. Plus, of course, you got to be listening for that cue to call to play Cool or Not Cool. 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

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I'm Leanne Page, and coming up, your chance to win a pair of tickets to see The Trues with special guest Bleeker this Friday night for the Aurelia Soldiers Memorial Hospital Foundation's Concert for Care at Casino Arama. 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
1: 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I'm Leanne Page. Coming up this Friday, Aurelia Soldiers Memorial Hospital Foundation has their concert for care happening. So it's a benefit concert featuring the Trues with special guest Bleeker. So it's happening this Friday night, October 16th. You get to enjoy a night of live music that, of course, gives back. 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And Aurelia Soldiers Memorial Hospital Foundation Concert for Care is presented by Casino Rama Resort, paid in partnership with Asante Wealth Management, Electronic Distributors International, Inc., Polyethnics Industries, Inc., and, of course, 107.5 Cool FM. So if you would like a pair of tickets to that show this Friday night, doors open at 7. The concert goes at 8 o'clock. You got to be caller number 7 right now to get those tickets. 705-727-1075.
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Moon. 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

0: 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So if you want to play, caller number 7 will have a chance to win those tickets to The Price is Right at Casino Rama Resort coming up in April. 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
0: Are you ready to play higher or lower?
11: I'm going to try.
0: All right, we got a pair of tickets to The Price is Right at Casino Rama Resort Friday, April 30th for the live Canada tour up for grabs for you. I'm going to give you a question, and then all you have to do is tell me if the answer is higher or lower to win those tickets. Are you ready?
11: I'm ready.
0: There are 60 minutes in an hour. Are there higher or lower than 1,000 minutes in a full day?
11: Higher.
0: That's right. There is 1,440 minutes in a full day. You got it. You're going to see The Price is Right at Casino Rama Resort April 30th.
11: Thank you. That's amazing.
0: You are so welcome, and you will have a shot to come on down and play higher or lower to win those tickets to The Price is Right at Casino Rama in April. Coming up tomorrow at 1:30 right here on Cool.

0: Backstreet Boys, 107.5 Cool FM just announced a 12th and final show happening March 7th. Now, this is a massive residency at Rogers Centre in Toronto in the new year. 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
0: Some showers for the remainder of the day and even into the overnight period. Maybe a thunderstorm as well. Supposed to get down to 11 degrees overnight. Tomorrow, cloudy. Small chance of rain in the morning, but a high of 12 for the day. Right now in Barrie, we are sitting at 21.
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0: I want to give a big shout out to Tara, Kate, and Nick at Moore's Clothing at Park Place in Barrie. Thank you so much for having your cool on today.

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You haven't missed it yet. 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

0: 107.5 Cool FM, Naomi Sharon, Was It Ever Love? It's Leanne Page keeping you company this afternoon. And on the weekend, I hope you had a great Thanksgiving long weekend. Hopefully you had some good food and some good company, some good drinks, and you really had some time to be thankful for all the great things in your life. We had a great weekend at my place. We had a friend visit who we hadn't seen in quite some time, who's a play date for my daughter and a good friend of mine. And then we also had a bunch of family coming over. We hosted dinner. Didn't have too many leftovers. And I have to say, I'm kind of happy about it. I'm not really a leftover kind of person. The only thing that I am a little upset about is that we didn't have very much leftover pie. You know, I love my pumpkin. And I didn't get much pumpkin pie because everybody else got to it before I did. Next year, have to know, double the pumpkin pie just so I can have leftovers. Coming up, we have a family pack to Drysdale's Halloween festivities. We are going to be giving away with Lost in Lyrics at 2:30 on Cool FM.
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0: And lucky caller number 7 today is Daniel. Hello, Daniel.
10: Hello.
0: Now, you said we caught you at work?
10: Yep, I am at work. I'm building roads right now.
0: Building roads. Well, thank you for doing what you're doing. Thank you for having your cool on at work in the machines. That's kind of cool.
10: Oh, yeah. Thank you.
0: All right, so we got 5 briefcases lined up here for you, Daniel. In there can be anywhere between $50 cash up to $10,000 cash.
10: Okay.
0: We'll start with the first briefcase. We'll open it up. If you like the dollar amount that is in it, you say cool to keep it, or you say not cool to move on to the next briefcase. But keep in mind, it could be more money, it could be less money, or it could be a can of Spam. You ready?
10: I'm ready.
0: Let's go. Briefcase number one this afternoon on Cool or Not Cool with Daniel. Open the case.
1: $294.
10: How much was that?
0: $294.
10: $294. Okay. I'm going to play a little bit more here. Let's go to the next case. Not cool.
0: Okay. It's gone. Briefcase number two. Open the case.
1: $167.
10: Oh, okay. All right. Well, we're definitely going to go another case. Not cool.
0: Okay. Now, do you have your coworkers around you, or is it just you in your vehicle right now?
10: It's just me.
0: Okay. All right. That's not bad. Hopefully, we'll have some good news to tell them at the end of this game.
10: I hope so.
0: All right. We're at briefcase number three, Daniel. Open the case.
1: $295.
0: So you're back up to where you were in the first briefcase plus $1. $295, briefcase three, two cases left, Daniel.
10: Okay. Not cool.
0: Not cool?
10: Not cool.
0: We'll close it up. We're at briefcase four now. Open the case.
1: $170.
10: Well, I guess I got to go all the way now.
0: You guess, eh?
10: Okay, I'm going to say not cool. I'm going all the way.
0: All right, let's do it. Briefcase number five, Daniel. Whatever is in this briefcase is what you are going home with today on Cool or Not Cool. You ready?
10: I'm ready.
0: Open the case.
1: One can of Spam.
10: Ew. Oh, man.
0: Oh, Daniel, I'm sorry.
10: Well, that was a lot of fun, though.
0: Oh, thank you so much for playing Cool or Not Cool.
10: Thank you very much.
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husband and my kids and I, we went to Drysdale's Halloween festivities yesterday, and it was so much fun. My kids had a blast on the haunted hayride, and you could be going too. I have the family four-pack of Drysdale's Halloween festivities passes that I want to give to you. Coming up next with Lost in Lyrics here on Cool FM.

0: 107.5 Cool FM. We do have a traffic tip for you. And whereabouts was this crash?
1: Okay. Just south of Little, near Allendale Rec Center.
0: Okay.
1: Traffic is blocked in both directions.
0: Okay, thank you so much. So around the Little area, around the Allendale Rec Center there. So make sure you are aware of that. If there is a collision that you need us to know about, please give us a call, 705 723

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0: 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I will say, I took my two young kiddos and my husband there yesterday. We had a blast, so I know you will too. For Lost in Lyrics, how it works is DJ Bach going to give you lyrics to a song in his own way. All you got to do to win is tell me the title of the song that the lyrics are from and be caller number 7 with the correct answer to win. Here we go.
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0: 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And then over the weekend, we had a Facebook post at Cool FM Barrie for Cool or Not Cool, where we wanted you to comment on it, what you were thankful for this Thanksgiving, in order to get into the draw for your very own bonus game of Cool or Not Cool. And this morning, we drew that name. It was Jeff Kowalski. He played the bonus game of Cool or Not Cool because he said he was thankful for his family, his wife, and his two young kids. And when we gave him a call so he could play, he's actually in Mexico right now. He's there for a wedding of a couple friends. He was sitting in a pool surrounded by his friends having some bevvies while playing Cool or Not Cool this morning. It was pretty, pretty awesome. So he got up to $291 in briefcase number one, and this is what happened.
1: $291
0: with one briefcase left, Jeff.
1: I'm looking at my wife. There's one more case.
0: Smart man. Forget everybody else. Go to the wife.
1: Can we go all? She's saying go all the way. Not cool.
0: Now, I just want to say, has she had any bevvies so far?
1: She might be sipping on one right now.
0: Okay. So you're still a smart man, though, because either way, you can say, hey, it was because of my wife, right?
1: Exactly. Exactly. No, it's because of me. She's always right.
0: Smart man. Smart man.
1: Yeah.
0: All right. $291 briefcase number four. Your final answer?
1: Not cool.
0: Okay. We're going all the way this morning, Jeff. Whatever is in this last case is what you are going home with today, all the way in Mexico. Briefcase number five. Open the case.
2: $219.
1: $219.
0: Congratulations.
1: I'll take it.
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0: Cool FM weather. So a chance of some showers for the remainder of the afternoon and into the overnight period. We'll get down to 11 degrees tomorrow. Cloudy, small chance of drizzle in the morning and a high of 12. Right now in Barrie, we're sitting at 21.

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1: You don't need everyone to believe in you. Sometimes you just need to believe in yourself long enough to prove yourself right. Enjoy the rest of your day. Amy on the way in next, and she has your chance of playing Cool or Not Cool coming up. 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

0: Coleman Hell, Fireproof, Barry's Best Mix, 107.5 Cool FM. How's it going? My name is Amy. It is 3:23, and my partner, he says to me this morning, he's like, if it's a manic Monday, is it a torturous Tuesday coming off of a long weekend? And maybe you're feeling that way too. So he might not be wrong about that. But anyways, hope you're getting through your day and glad to be with you. Coming up, we've got music from Whitesnake. We'll get to it.
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0: 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How's it going? My name is Amy, and I'm glad to be with you on this Tuesday that feels like a Monday. Coming off of a long weekend, I don't know, it's hitting me hard today, but we'll get through it together. What do you say? 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And yeah, when you're coming off a long weekend, a good laugh will do you just fine. 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
0: Cool FM weather. Okay, so I made the misstep of wearing a toque today, and it is a muggy one. Feeling like 31 with that Humidex. Tonight we've got some showers and drizzle down to 10. Showers and drizzle tomorrow. Highs of 13, currently in Barrie, 25.

Coming up, we are going to be playing The Blast from the Past, and it's your chance to win, so make sure you are listening. We've got Barry Film Festival tickets, and they could be yours. The Barry Film Festival is running October 17th to the 25th. We will have that just after 4. Here's Alex Sampson, Misery, on Cool.

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Music. This is Cool Music. Sweet dreams are made of these. Who am I to disagree? 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

I want to hook you up with a pair of tickets to the Barrie Film Festival running October 17th to the 25th. If you can guess today's blast from the past, I'm going to play a little song clip. You got to tell me the name of the song and who it's by. 705-727-1075 when you know. And I think you will.

0: 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Who's this?
1: This is Dakota.
0: Hi, Dakota. How are you?
1: Good. How are you?
0: Good. So, do you have a guest for today's Blast from the Past?
1: Is it Tina Turner, the best?
0: You are absolutely correct. Congratulations. We're going to get you those tickets to the Barrie Film Festival happening in just a few days until October 25th. Way to go.
1: Thank you.

0: 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That is going to be coming up before 5 o'clock, so make sure you are listening for that. We are going out to the roads, Cool FM traffic. Here's Brenda Devine. Hey, Brenda.
1: Good afternoon. Heavy traffic through that construction area, both north and southbound Highway 11 from just south of Beers as you make your way up north of 169 on the northbound side. It's mostly on the southbound side, but there is that delay both directions on northbound through Severn Bridge and through Kilworthy. Traveling through Barrie does look good so far north and southbound. Traveling out of Toronto, Highway 404 slows from Steeles to Major Mackenzie, southbound from Finch to the DVP, northbound 400 heavy from just north of the 401 right through Canada's Wonderland, and then slow traffic on Highway 9 from the 8th concession heading west over towards 27 in Schaumburg. Debt doesn't have to be a dead end. 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I'm Brenda Devine. More traffic in minutes on 107.5 Cool FM.
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How's it going? My name is Amy. Glad to be with you. And are you over turkey yet? So I did not do turkey this year. So I could probably keep going with it, but those that, you know, had a giant turkey with their family and took over, took leftovers are probably totally over it right now. But, you know, turkey's one of those things where it's like, you can kind of get over it, or, you know, maybe you just keep going. Make a soup. Make a pot pie. Do something with it. Here's Ariana Grande. I hate

Whether it's her hair, her tattoos, or her language, you can always count on Amy to bring some color into your day. It's the Cool Drive with Amy Oust, only on 107.5 Cool FM.

0: How's it going? My name is Amy. I want to hook you up with some tickets to beat the box office to see Def Leppard and the Goo Goo Dolls at the Scotiabank Arena March 9th. So what I need from you is to name that band. So I want to know from you two members of Def Leppard. Just two members. There's far more than that. And when you know, give me a call. 705-727-1075. Good luck.
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0: Hi, how are you, Haley?
9: I'm good. How are you?
0: Good. You want to go see Def Leppard and the Goo Goo Dolls?
9: I sure do.
0: All right. Well, can you tell me two members of Def Leppard?
9: Sure. Rick Savage and Joe Elliott.
0: There you go. Congratulations. You've just beaten the box office, Haley.
9: Thank you.
0: Well done.

Philo, not a love song. Barry's Best Mix, 107.5 Cool FM. So, how do you repurpose your turkey? Because I was asking if you are over it yet. So let me know, 705-727-1075. Here's Delamitri, Roll to Me on Cool.

0: Alamitri, Roll to Me, Barry's Best Mix, 107.5 Cool FM. How's it going? My name is Amy. So, Localicious is going to be back in a matter of days, October 16th to November 1st. You can check out dozens of local restaurants, and they are all going to have exclusive three-course menus at fixed prices, starting at about $45 per person, which is a nice night out. 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Going out to the roads now. Another look with Brenda Devine. Hey, Brenda.
1: Good afternoon, Amy. Northbound Highway 404, traffic slow from Steeles to Major McKenzie. Southbound from south of Steeles to the DVP. Highway 400, northbound slows from Shepherd as you make your way up to just north of Rutherford. And then more traffic approaching Highway 9 up through Canal Road. Westbound Highway 9 from Highway 27 as you make your way down to approaching the 10th Side Road. I saw a bit of traffic down through there as well. Up here in Barrie, northbound 400 is good. Southbound traffic from Duckworth as you make your way down towards Dunlop. We didn't have a car fire. Highway 11 right around Coldwater Road. Looks like it's off to the side, but still there, just causing a slight delay. Heads up through there. And then that ongoing delay both directions on Highway 11 from 169 up to south of Beers. Mostly southbound, but there is some heavy traffic on the northbound side as well. 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I'm Brenda Devine. More traffic in minutes on 107.5 Cool FM.
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0: Showers and drizzle tonight, down to 10. Tomorrow, showers and drizzle, 13. Currently in Barrie, it's 24. Feels like 31 with that Humidex.

0: 5 o'clock, going out to the roads for another look with Brenda Devine.
1: Good afternoon. Traffic busy northbound Highway 404 now from just north of Finch right up towards Major McKenzie. Southbound as you make your way approaching Steeles right down to the Don Valley Parkway. Highway 400 slows from Shepherd up to just north of Rutherford. And then you've got more traffic approaching Highway 9 up through Canal Road. Looking at Highway 27, some traffic northbound approaching Kirby Road, as well as south of there, northbound as you make your way up towards Rutherford. Southbound Highway 50 to Major McKenzie is just jammed solid already as well. Traveling here in the Barrie area, northbound 400 looking good. A little bit of traffic southbound. And then, of course, you've got that ongoing construction delay between Severn Bridge and Beers, both north and southbound Highway 11. 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More traffic in minutes on 107.5 Cool FM.
0: 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Good afternoon, Ian McLennan.
2: Good afternoon. Here's what Barrie's talking about. Hot enough for you? Yeah, it's October 13th, but some potentially record-breaking daytime temps across southern Ontario. And then there's that July-like humidity. Humidex pushing close to 40 in Windsor at this hour, 35 in Toronto, 31 in Barrie. Yet just 2 hours up Highway 11 in North Bay, it's 7 degrees. Environment Canada says a cold front will plow across the region on Friday, possibly bringing some snowflakes. Normal high for this time of year in the Barrie area should be about 13. Canada's Wonderland has temporarily shut down the Leviathan and Behemoth roller coasters after a deadly incident at a Six Flags amusement park in Georgia. Officials say a 42-year-old man died after being thrown from a seat. Canada's Wonderland is currently owned by Six Flags. The rides were manufactured by the same company as the coaster involved in the Georgia incident. Barrie police say a single vehicle rollover early this morning has left two people in hospital. One of them, the 38-year-old male driver from Innisfil, airlifted to a Toronto trauma center. A 21-year-old female passenger was taken to a local hospital. The vehicle came to a rest on its side up against a hydro pole around 4:30 on Veterans Drive between Mackay Road and 9th Line. The investigation is ongoing. And at Orillia, OPP continued to investigate after a pedestrian suffered life-threatening injuries when they were struck by an SUV around 8 o'clock last night at the intersection of Monarch Boulevard and Highway 12. The pedestrian airlifted to a Toronto trauma center. South Simcoe police have released surveillance video of a suspect wanted for two alleged thefts from the Home Depot in Bradford. Police allege a man stole about $450 in tools from that store August the 6th, and to keep up appearances, it's alleged he took more than $300 in tools and other merchandise from the business on October the 6th. Pics posted to Barrie360.com. Your eyes on the street could be our next headline. Text your tip to 705-797-1111. The Toronto Maple Leafs close out a three-game road trip in Utah tonight. At the ballpark, Cleveland will try and go up 2-0 in the ALCS against Tampa Bay, and the Raptors preseason, they tip off against the Knicks. The muggy air soon to be blown away, the forecast in 30.
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2: With a chance of showers or drizzle tonight, there could be a thunderstorm this evening, low 10. For tomorrow, cloudy, slight chance of showers or drizzle in the morning, and high 13. It's 24, Humidex 30 in Barrie. 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

0: Sean Desmond, Night Like This, Barry's Best Mix, 107.5 Cool FM. How's it going? My name is Amy, and it's 5:15. And it is going to be your chance to play Cool or Not Cool. We are getting ready to line up those briefcases, so make sure you are caller number 7 when you hear that cue to call at 705-727-1075. Not time yet, but it is coming up. So I have to ask the question. Now that Thanksgiving is over, I have to ask, do your neighbors have their Halloween decorations their Christmas decorations up? Because about 4 houses down from me, they're all like completely decorated for Christmas. And I was driving past and I'm like, what is happening here? Why are we rushing things along? Let's just, you know, enjoy the fall, the colors, all of those things. But they've got like a giant inflatable snowman and all kinds of things. So I gotta ask, do your neighbors or do you have your Christmas decorations up? 705-727-1075. Let me know. Going out to the roads. Hello, Brenda Devine.
1: Good afternoon. Slow going on the northbound side of Highway 404 from Steeles to Major McKenzie. Southbound from Finch down to the DVP. Highway 400 northbound heavy and slow from Shepherd up through Rutherford. Highway 9 up through Canal Road. Westbound Highway 9 from West Canal Bank Road through Highway 27 in Schaumburg is slow. Through Barrie, not looking too bad, but that delay does continue on Highway 11. Mostly southbound from approaching Kilworthy down to south of Muskoka Road 13, but there is a little bit of a delay both directions on the northbound side through Severn Bridge and through Kilworthy. 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I'm Brenda Devine. 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
1: We've got Sharon from Angus on the line. How's it going, Sharon?
2: Going good now.
1: Excellent. Yeah, you made it through to play Cool or Not Cool. That's exciting.
2: Yep.
1: Did you have a good Thanksgiving, Sharon?
2: Yeah, it was okay.
1: All right. Well, you know what? Let's see if we can make your day a little better. We've got five briefcases, and all containing different amounts. I mean, you could wind up with that $10,000, or you could get that can of Spam. We don't want Spam, do we?
2: No, we don't want Spam.
1: No, we don't want Spam. All right, so all I need from you is if you say cool, then whatever's in that case is yours. If you say not cool, we'll move on to the next case. Sound good?
2: Sound good.
1: All right, let's open up case number one.
0: $375.
1: Hey, that's a good start.
2: That's a good start.
1: What are you thinking?
2: Actually, I'm thinking that's cool.
1: You're going to take it?
2: Yeah, I'm going to take it.
1: All right. It is cool. There you go. So we do have four more briefcases to open up, so we're going to go ahead and do that right now, okay? But that $371 is yours.
2: Okay.
1: All right. Here's case number two.
0: $274.
2: It dropped.
1: So there you go. Okay. So, and in briefcase number three, what's inside that case?
0: $175.
1: Hey, you know what?
2: I dropped again.
1: You're on top of the game so far. Okay, case number four. What's inside?
0: $380.
1: All right.
2: It went up a little, but...
1: A little, but that's fine. Okay, so the fifth and final case. What is inside?
0: One can of Spam.

0: Best Mix, 107.5 Cool FM. So I was talking about Christmas decorations and how a house couple doors down for me was already decorated for Christmas. And thank you for calling in saying that's ridiculous. But six houses on this one man's street. Six. We're already decorated, and I understand it's good to decorate, I guess, before the weather gets gross and cold and whatever, but if you're turning your lights on and stuff, yeah, I'm having none of that. Do your neighbors have their Christmas decorations up? Let me know, 705-727-1075. Going out to the roads, Cool FM traffic, brought to you by the original Oil Tech, 9 Gowan Street in Barrie. 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
1: Good afternoon. It is just jam solid on that southbound Highway 11 as you make your way from Beers, just south of Beers, as you travel right down through Severn Bridge. There's also a collision right between Rainbow Circle and Canning Road. That's on the southbound side of Highway 11. As you make your way through Barrie, everything looks good. And to the north of us, all the other routes are in excellent shape. If you're heading out of Toronto, northbound 404 slows from Finch right up to Major McKenzie, southbound from Steeles to the DVP. Northbound 400 slow from Finch up to just past Rutherford. More traffic Highway 9 as you make your way up through Canal Road. 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I'm Brenda Devine. More traffic in minutes on 107.5 Cool FM.
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0: 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So Halloween fun is coming to Berry. It's the 6th annual Family Fright Fest happening at Lantern Lane on Saturday, October 24th from 3 until 9 at the community center. 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
1: Hi there, it is just GM Solid. Amy has that southbound Highway 11 construction delay continues through Kilworthy, actually both directions, and then GM Solid on the southbound side as you make your way out of Kilworthy right down through Severn Bridge, and a little bit of traffic northbound as well as you make your way approaching Muskoka Road 13. Now traveling through the Barrie area, busy but moving along well both northbound and southbound. If you're heading out of the Toronto area, do expect that volume to continue from just north of Finch on the northbound 404 up to Major Mackenzie. Southbound from Steeles down the DVP. Highway 400 southbound from Finch down in the 401. Northbound from Finch up to north of Rutherford. A little bit of traffic. Highway 9 through Canal Road. And westbound Highway 9 from the 8th concession to west of Highway 27 in Schaumburg. I'm Brenda Devine. More traffic in minutes on 107.5 Cool FM.
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0: Cool FM weather. Looks like showers tonight, down to 10 degrees. Tomorrow, more showers. And 13 Thursday, clouds 11. Currently in Barrie, it is 23.

0: 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Cool FM traffic with Brenda Devine.
1: Good evening. Traffic is a heavy go as you make your way right now on that northbound side of Highway 404 from Steeles to Major McKenzie. Southbound approaching Finch to the DVP, Highway 400. Northbound traffic from Finch up through Canada's Wonderland. And then you've got a pretty decent drive once you do get through there. If you're traveling through Barrie, it looks good. It's busy, but moving along well. And all the routes to the north of us, except for Highway 11, much better through Kilworthy, but still jammed as you make your way southbound down through Rainbow Circle to south of Muskoka Road 13. 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
0: 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Good evening, Ian McLennan.
2: Good evening. Here's what Barry's talking about. Two people had to be cut from the wreckage of a vehicle rollover in South Barrie. First responders alerted about the crash around 4:30 this morning on Veterans Drive between Mackay Road and 9th Line. Police say the 38-year-old male driver from Innisfil was airlifted to a Toronto trauma center. A 21-year-old female passenger was transported to a local hospital. The investigation is ongoing. A pedestrian has life-threatening injuries after being struck by an SUV in Orillia at the intersection of Highway 12 and Monarch Boulevard. OBP say it happened around 8 last night, and that investigation is ongoing. Canada's Wonderland has shut down the Leviathan and Behemoth roller coasters after a deadly incident at a Six Flags amusement park in Georgia. Officials say a 42-year-old man was thrown off the 200-foot Goliath coaster. The victim died at the scene. The coasters temporarily shuttered at Canada's Wonderland were manufactured by the same company as the coaster involved in the incident in Georgia. Three people, including two Barrie residents, have been charged after an OPP probe into suspected contraband at Warkworth Institution in Brighton. Police say a correctional officer reported October 6th that visitors had allegedly brought a package believed to contain contraband onto the medium security prison property for delivery. Suspects from Barrie, ages 49 and 65. Pope Leo has lung cancer. The 71-year-old pontiff underwent surgery today that confirmed the diagnosis found in his right lung, according to the Vatican. The statement made no mention of treatment, and the Vatican said doctors were not currently speaking of chemotherapy or other therapies pending the results of other tests. So what are you going to do with your $85 million? A lot of people dreaming big ahead of tonight's Lotto Max draw with a record $85 million jackpot. Your tip could be today's top story. Text Barrie360 at 705-797-1111. Toronto Maple Leafs close out a three-game road trip in Utah tonight at the ballpark. Cleveland going up against Tampa Bay. The Guardians won the opener of that American League Championship Series. And the Raptors tip off at home against the Knicks in preseason play. The muggy air soon to be blown away. The forecast in 30.
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0: drizzle tonight. There could be a thunderstorm this evening, low 10. For tomorrow, cloudy, slight chance of showers or a drizzle in the morning, and high 13. It's 24, Humidex 30 in Barrie. 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

0: Teddy Swims, Mr. Know-It-All, Barry's Best Mix, 107.5 Cool FM, quarter after six on your Tuesday. And as I had mentioned a little bit ago, my partner says, you know how there's, Manic Monday, but this feels like Torture Tuesday. Coming off of a long weekend, it's always difficult, but... you got this. Going out to the roads. Cool FM traffic. 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
1: Good evening. Still seeing that slow traffic northbound Highway 404 steals as you make way to Major McKenzie and southbound from Finch down to the DVP. Highway 400 traffic from Highway 7 through Langstaff up to north of Rutherford. Still seeing a bit of traffic as well on Highway 50 southbound down to through Major McKenzie. Through Barrie, you're looking good. The 400 to the north of us is good. Highway 11 between Barrie and Orillia clear. And then all the way up to Severn Bridge. But then you've got the southbound traffic on Highway 11 through Kilworthy. And then as you make your way for Rainbow Circle, right through southbound down to south of Muskoka Road 13, that is a heavy spot with that construction delay through there. I'm Brenda Devine. More traffic in minutes on 107.5 Cool FM.
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0: Sophia Camara, Girls Like You, Barrie's Best Mix, 107.5 Cool FM. I was asking the question, when do you get out of your flip-flops? And thanks so much to Peter for texting me at 705-727-1075, saying that he actually snowblows his driveway in them. And I feel like that's dangerous on many levels. Be careful, Peter. Going out to the roads, here's Brenda Devine.
1: Good evening. Traffic is still slow. Northbound Highway 404 from Steeles to Major McKenzie and southbound from just south of Finch down to the DVP. Southbound 400 from Shepherd down to the 401. A little bit of traffic northbound between Highway 7 and Langstaff. And then you're pretty clear. Not seeing any delays through Barrie north or southbound. Those east and westbound routes are looking good. If you're traveling to the north of us, there's just that slow spot on that southbound Highway 11 south of Rainbow Circle as you make your way down through Muskoka Road 13. With that construction delay. I'm Brenda Devine. More traffic in minutes on 107.5 Cool FM.
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2: 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Nope, it's Natalie Maines. Nope, hang on. Aha, that's Amy Oust. 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

0: Michael Bublé with Home, Barry's Best Mix, 107.5 Cool FM. How's it going? My name is Amy. So the Barry Premier Food Festival is back, Localicious, and it kicks off in 3 days until November 1st. Dozens of restaurants with fixed menu items. And if there are some restaurants that you've been meaning to try, but you just haven't made it there, then make it a point. Have a date night. Just get out without the kids. We've got all the details. 107.5coolfm.com. Going out to the roads. One last look with Brenda Devine.
1: Good evening, Amy. Just a couple of slow spots and then you're good to go. Southbound Highway 404 from Finch down to the DVP. That's a tight spot. Still some light traffic northbound on the 404 from Highway 407 to Major McKenzie. Southbound 400 still slow just south of Finch down to the 401. Northbound side, you are looking good, including through Barrie, not just northbound, but southbound. East and westbound routes are good. The only other slow spot is at southbound Highway 11 south of Canning Road as you make your way down through Muskoka Road 13 construction delay. I'm Brenda Devine for traffic. Traffic updates all day long. Follow us on X or Blue Sky at Barry 360 Alerts.
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Geo has the hottest, most requested songs of the day. The top 7 at 7, it's coming up. First, here's Devin Cole, Serial Kisser, on Cool.

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0: Ariana Grande, Hate That I Made You Love Me, is song number 7 to kick off our countdown tonight of our most requested songs of the day on our Top 7 at 7. It is Gio. Happy Tuesday to you. Back at it this evening. Let's find out if we have a new number 1 tonight with song number 6.
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0: Cameron Wickham, Kingdom of Fear, song number 4 on our top 7 at 7. He had himself a night at the Canadian Country Music Awards a couple weeks ago. The 23-year-old took home 3 awards, including Entertainer of the Year, Best Album, and Male Artist of the Year as well. He has been open about his past struggles with addictions and says his fans have really helped him on his journey to sobriety. Big part of his story, he says, and it's something that's clearly connected with people through his music. So 3 trophies in one night for Cameron Wickham. Have himself a quite of a year. Got song number 3 on the way next on Cool, and that also wraps up 30 minutes commercial free. 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No referral needed.
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2: 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Doja Cat's Mavi 2026 World Tour is going to be at the Scotiabank Arena November 25th. Simple Plan with Yellow Card and Bowling for Soup is going to be at the Scotiabank Arena on Friday, February 5th. The Backstreet Boys Into the Millennium, the homecoming live in Canada event is going to be happening for several days, February 12th, 13th, 14th, 19th, 20th, 21st, 27th, 28th, and March 5th and 7th. Def Leppard and the Goo Goo Dolls with special guest The Struts is going to be at the Scotiabank Arena March 9th. Nickelback, Everything Under the Sun Tour is going to be coming to the Scotiabank Arena March 21st. 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

0: Olivia Rodrigo, Drop Dead Song, and number 3 on our top 7 at 7. Got 2 shows coming up at the end of the month at the Scotiabank Arena, October 26th and 27th, all part of her Unraveled tour. Here is song number 2.
1: Number 2. 2.

0: So Easy to Fall in Love is song number 2 on our top 7 at 7. It is Gio. We are counting down your most requested songs of the day. Currently facing a bit of a plagiarism lawsuit, but it might stop her from getting a Grammy nomination. So the owners of Bill Withers Music, they're suing over Olivia Dean's song I've Seen It, saying it copies parts of Just the Two of Us. Now, she isn't named as a defendant, but of course, they said the timing, not great for this, because Grammy voting has started this week, and Olivia is currently one of the favorites for Album, Record, and Song of the Year. But even with the controversy, it still seems she's very much in the Grammy conversation. Got your most requested song of the day on our top 7 at 7 next on Cool.
1: No way. I can't believe it.
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Definitely one of those songs that gets stuck in your head and in at song number one once again tonight on our top 7 at 7. It's Zara Larsson and Midnight Sun. It is Gio. We were counting them down, seeing who was going to be in at number one. Zara continues to hold the top spot. That wraps it up this evening. We'll do it again for you tomorrow night. We'll see if she stays there or if we're going to have a new number one on the countdown. Here's A Great Big World with Christina Aguilera and Say Something. It's Cool FM.

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And coming up next hour, we've got ourselves a new food, TikTok food trend. Honestly, I don't know what to make of this one because people have decided to boil an entire zucchini and then eat the whole thing. I love my zucchini, okay? But this just doesn't sound like it. We're going to talk more about it, though, coming up next hour. Frank Walker and Nate Smith is on Cool FM.

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